0: Way. It's a free event for the community, and it includes petting zoo, we have a bouncy castle, face painting, there's some heritage games, crafts. We had the Métis group here doing a dream catcher activity and a face painting.
1: Visitors also had the opportunity to take horse-drawn carriage rides around the museum grounds, adding to a day of family-friendly activities and heritage experiences. Your community, your stories, all in one place, and everything happening across the region. 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
1: In the Moose Mountain Minor Baseball League, Mooseman continues to set the pace in 15U at 10-1, but Carnduff made a statement last week with a 19-5 win over Mooseman to stay in the hunt. In 18U, Redverse leads the division at 7-2, with Carnduff just one game back. The 13U division remains a three-way tie with Carlisle, the Estevan TS&M Brewers, and Mooseman 1 all sitting at 10-2. Carlisle picked up an 11-7 win over Kerryville, while Mooseman 2 edged Whitewood 9-7. In 11U, Rokenville White defeated Granville 11-3, while Redverse continues to lead the South Division. The World of Outlaws Racing Tour will be within arm's reach of the Southeast this weekend with a stop in Minot on Sunday. Robbie Roselli, one of the drivers, says the stop will feature some of the best late model racers around.
3: June 28th at 7 o'clock, we'll be having the World of Outlaws late models making their trip up here. Last year they came here and put on one whale of a show. They hadn't been here before since 1989. Tim McCready ended up winning that, and he'll be back in action. We got a pulled pork feed from 2 to 4, and that's free for anyone that has a grandstand pass or a pit pass.
1: Included in the races will be a support IMCA mod class with Estevan driver Aaron Turnbull on the track. From the final whistle to the final score, send it on to the Discover Estevan app.
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1: A severe thunderstorm watch remains in effect for Estevan area this evening with potential for strong wind gusts, large hail, heavy rain, and even an isolated tornado. Tonight will be mainly cloudy with a 60% chance of showers or thunderstorms and a low near 11. Tuesday remains mainly cloudy with a chance of showers and a high of 18. Wednesday stays unsettled with a chance of showers and a high of 19. Sunshine returns Thursday with a high of 23 before another chance of showers arrives Friday with a high near 21. Get the latest forecast at your fingertips by downloading our Discover Estevan app.
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3: Keep an eye on the sky this evening as a severe thunderstorm watch remains in effect for the Estevan region. Showers and thunderstorms remain possible overnight with a low around 11. Tuesday stays mainly cloudy with a chance of showers and a high near 18. Wednesday brings more cloud and a chance of showers with a high of 19. Get the full 5-day forecast at discoverestevan.com. I'm Lois Fever.
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3: The weather story tonight is a severe thunderstorm watch for the Estevan area. A strong storm still possible this evening. Overnight, expect a chance of showers or thunderstorms and a low near 11. Tuesday stays mostly cloudy with a high of 18. And Wednesday brings another chance of showers with a high near 19 before sunshine returns later in the week. Stay ahead of the storm by heading over to discoverestevan.com. 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
1: Summer officially arrived over the weekend. Someone just forgot to tell the clouds. But while the weather figures itself out, local news definitely hasn't slowed down. I'm Lois Fever, and let's get into today's headlines. Tonight, the Estevan City Council will discuss some of the latest items on the agenda at their meeting. Estevan Diversified Services is among the first items as they seek to block off a section of the downtown for a barbecue this weekend. Residents along Pine Avenue are also asking the city to fill in a sidewalk along their properties. Notice will also be given to an airshed report being presented to council, and we'll have more on the meeting after that's wrapped up tonight. Connecting people together is the role of the new Estevan Community Connector, who's coordinating social prescribing. Sheila Farstead explains some of the process behind social prescribing.
2: I get referrals from the medical professionals, which could be doctors, nurses, home care, EMS, police, those kinds of services. But I also can have self-referrals and family referrals.
1: She then refers people to community events and groups to help stoke connection. Estevan's Pride Celebration brought community members together yesterday for a day of connection, visibility, and celebration. Lilac Kalibaba, event organizer, says support for the event has continued to grow, with people gathering to take part in the festivities.
3: And we have a couple more events. Last year we had a flag raising and it was just like small. And this year we added the walk and that got the attention of people. We got some people who used to live in Estevan that came from Regina. We got some people that just came with them, just friends from Regina. It's really cool.
1: The celebration continued with a picnic at Churchill Park before wrapping up with a drag show performance. Heritage Fun Day returned to the Souris Valley Museum Saturday, bringing families out for a day of fun and local history. Museum Director Melanie Memory said the event once again featured popular attractions, including a petting zoo, bouncy castle, face painting, hands-on heritage activities, and tours of the museum's historic buildings.
4: We just kind of changed the timeline. It used to be held in August, but we just thought we'd try to move it to June before everybody takes off on summer vacation, just kind of catch that group. And we were hoping, like, kind of to beat the heat, too, before, like, in the hot summer.
1: Horse-drawn carriage rides around the museum grounds were also among the highlights for visitors throughout the day. From breaking news to weather, sports, and community stories, you can always stay connected at discoverestevan.com, where local stories come together.
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1: A severe thunderstorm watch remains in effect for Estevan area this evening with potential for strong wind gusts, large hail, heavy rain, and even an isolated tornado. Tonight will be mainly cloudy with a 60% chance of showers or thunderstorms and a low near 11. Tuesday remains mainly cloudy with a chance of showers and a high of 18. Wednesday stays unsettled with a chance of showers and a high of 19. Sunshine returns Thursday with a high of 23 before another chance of showers arrives Friday with a high near 21. Get the latest forecast at your fingertips by downloading our Discover Estevan app.
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2: Keep an eye on the sky this evening as a severe thunderstorm watch remains in effect for the Estevan region. Showers and thunderstorms remain possible overnight with a low around 11. Tuesday stays mainly cloudy with a chance of showers and a high near 18. Wednesday brings more cloud and a chance of showers with a high of 19. Get the full 5-day forecast at discoverestevan.com. 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
4: The weather story tonight is a severe thunderstorm watch for the Estevan area. With strong storms still possible this evening, overnight expect a chance of showers or thunderstorms and a low near 11. Tuesday stays mostly cloudy with a high of 18, and Wednesday brings another chance of showers with a high near 19 before sunshine returns later in the week. Stay ahead of the storm by heading over to discoverestevan.com. 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
2: It's June 22nd and summer has officially been here for a day now, but it still feels like it's warming up to the idea. I'm Lois Fever and here's your local update. Discussing items on the agenda tonight in the Estevan City Council with a meeting at City Hall. A downtown barbecue will look to have a section of a street blocked off this weekend with a request coming from the Estevan Diversified Services. Residents around Pine Street are asking for a sidewalk to be installed along Pine Avenue as the city considers the cost. The city will also give notice as the Bean Fate Rink Revival Project and group sent out a letter. We'll have more on the meeting after that's wrapped up tonight. Estevan has a new community connector working to help people through social prescribing. That involves connecting those in need with social events, with Sheila Farstead saying there's always something new in the city.
3: Well, I'm still learning. I'm figuring that out. This morning I was looking around and I didn't realize that we had a dog diving pool. So that's something new that I didn't know that, you know, the people maybe are really into animals and can't have them where they are and want to go and watch some fun things.
2: Farstead encourages people to reach out to her. Find her info on the story on Discover Estevan. People gathered in Estevan yesterday for a Pride Month celebration that included a community walk, a flag raising, and an afternoon of activities. Organizer Lilac Kalibaba says the event began as a local social group and has since grown into a broader community celebration with events taking place throughout the week.
4: This coming week, the flag will be up all week. The rainbow lights on the water tower will be up all week. And we have button making on Tuesday at the library. And we have t-shirt printing on Monday at the art gallery.
2: Following the flag raising, participants headed to Churchill Park for a picnic before the day wrapped up with a drag performance. Families in Estevan enjoyed a day of activities, including a petting zoo and face painting during Heritage Fun Day at the Souris Valley Museum Saturday. Museum Director Melanie Memory says the event provided an opportunity for residents to explore the museum, learn about local history, and take part in a variety of family-friendly experiences.
5: We like to offer it just to see the community come out, and we offer it free so there's no barrier that way, and just to make sure that people can come out and visit the museum and see what we have to offer.
2: Horse-drawn carriage rides were among the most popular attractions of the day. 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
2: A severe thunderstorm watch remains in effect for Estevan area this evening with potential for strong wind gusts, large hail, heavy rain, and even an isolated tornado. Tonight will be mainly cloudy with a 60% chance of showers or thunderstorms and a low near 11. Tuesday remains mainly cloudy with a chance of showers and a high of 18. Wednesday stays unsettled with a chance of showers and a high of 19. Sunshine returns Thursday with a high of 23 before another chance of showers arrives Friday with a high near 21. Get the latest forecast at your fingertips by downloading our Discover Estevan app.
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2: Keep an eye on the sky this evening as a severe thunderstorm watch remains in effect for the Estevan region. Showers and thunderstorms remain possible overnight with a low around 11. Tuesday stays mainly cloudy with a chance of showers and a high near 18. Wednesday brings more cloud and a chance of showers with a high of 19. Get the full 5-day forecast at discoverestevan.com. I'm Lois Fever.
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4: The weather story tonight is a severe thunderstorm watch for the Estevan area. A strong storm still possible this evening. Overnight, expect a chance of showers or thunderstorms and a low near 11. Tuesday stays mostly cloudy with a high of 18. And Wednesday brings another chance of showers with a high near 19 before sunshine returns later in the week. Stay ahead of the storm by heading over to discoverestevan.com. 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
1: Even though summer officially kicked off yesterday, I'm not totally convinced Mother Nature got the memo just yet. I'm Lois Fever, and here's your local news. The Estevan City Council meets tonight for a meeting to discuss some of the most recent items on its agenda. First, Estevan Diversified Services is looking to block off the downtown for a barbecue set for this weekend. Residents are also asking for a sidewalk to be installed along Pine Avenue as the city considers the cost. The city will also give notice to the Beanfate Rink Revival Project and group who are looking for donations, and we'll have more on the meetings after that's wrapped up tonight. Estevan's Community Connector will be working to help people with social prescriptions, which can improve mental health. Sheila Farstead explains more about her role and how it impacts Estevan.
2: My role is to identify people that need something outside of maybe medical interventions. Maybe they need something simple like going out in their community and connecting with the social things that are going on and helping people in those connections.
1: Find out a contact Farstead and more about her role in our story on Discover Estevan. People came together in Estevan yesterday to celebrate Pride with a community walk, a picnic, and other activities throughout the day. Organizer Lilac Kalibaba says the event was created to bring people together, celebrate diversity, and foster a welcoming sense of community.
3: We're having a little walk down the main street here, down 4th. We are going to go to the flag raising at the end of our walk, so we'll have time to chill and hang out. We got some drag queens that offered to put on a little show in the park afterwards.
1: After the walk, participants gathered at Churchill Park for a picnic as the celebration continued into the afternoon. The Souris Valley Museum welcomed families from across the region on Saturday for its Heritage Fun Day in Estevan. Museum Director Melanie Memory said the event was designed to give visitors a chance to explore the museum and experience local history in a fun, interactive way.
4: It's a free event for the community, and it includes petting zoo, we have a bouncy castle, face painting, there's some heritage games, crafts. We had the Métis group here doing a dream catcher activity and a face painting.
1: Visitors also had the opportunity to take horse-drawn carriage rides around the museum grounds, adding to a day of family-friendly activities and heritage experiences. 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
1: A severe thunderstorm watch remains in effect for Estevan area this evening with potential for strong wind gusts, large hail, heavy rain, and even an isolated tornado. Tonight will be mainly cloudy with a 60% chance of showers or thunderstorms and a low near 11. Tuesday remains mainly cloudy with a chance of showers and a high of 18. Wednesday stays unsettled with a chance of showers and a high of 19. Sunshine returns Thursday with a high of 23 before another chance of showers arrives Friday with a high near 21. Get the latest forecast at your fingertips by downloading our Discover Estevan app.
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3: Keep an eye on the sky this evening as a severe thunderstorm watch remains in effect for the Estevan region. Showers and thunderstorms remain possible overnight with a low around 11. Tuesday stays mainly cloudy with a chance of showers and a high near 18. Wednesday brings more cloud and a chance of showers with a high of 19. Get the full 5-day forecast at discoverestevan.com. I'm Lois Fever.
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3: The weather story tonight is a severe thunderstorm watch for the Estevan area. With strong storms still possible this evening, overnight expect a chance of showers or thunderstorms and a low near 11. Tuesday stays mostly cloudy with a high of 18, and Wednesday brings another chance of showers with a high near 19 before sunshine returns later in the week. Stay ahead of the storm by heading over to discoverestevan.com. 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
2: Keep an eye on the sky this evening as a severe thunderstorm watch remains in effect for the Estevan region. Showers and thunderstorms remain possible overnight with a low around 11. Tuesday stays mainly cloudy with a chance of showers and a high near 18. Wednesday brings more cloud and a chance of showers with a high of 19. Get the full 5-day forecast at discoverestevan.com. I'm Lois Fever.
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4: The weather story tonight is a severe thunderstorm watch for the Estevan area. With strong storms still possible this evening, overnight expect a chance of showers or thunderstorms and a low near 11. Tuesday stays mostly cloudy with a high of 18, and Wednesday brings another chance of showers with a high near 19 before sunshine returns later in the week. Stay ahead of the storm by heading over to discoverestevan.com. I'm Lois Fever.
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3: Keep an eye on the sky this evening as a severe thunderstorm watch remains in effect for the Estevan region. Showers and thunderstorms remain possible overnight with a low around 11. Tuesday stays mainly cloudy with a chance of showers and a high near 18. Wednesday brings more cloud and a chance of showers with a high of 19. Get the full 5-day forecast at discoverestevan.com. I'm Lois Fever.
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4: The weather story tonight is a severe thunderstorm watch for the Estevan area. With strong storms still possible this evening, overnight expect a chance of showers or thunderstorms and a low near 11. Tuesday stays mostly cloudy with a high of 18, and Wednesday brings another chance of showers with a high near 19 before sunshine returns later in the week. Stay ahead of the storm by heading over to discoverestevan.com. I'm Lois Fever.
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2: Showers and thunderstorms remain possible overnight with a low around 11. Tuesday stays mainly cloudy with a chance of showers and a high near 18. Wednesday brings more cloud and a chance of showers with a high of 19. Get the full 5-day forecast at discoverestevan.com. 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
5: Overnight, expect a chance of showers or thunderstorms and a low near 11. Tuesday stays mostly cloudy with a high of 18. And Wednesday brings another chance of showers with a high near 19 before sunshine returns later in the week. Stay ahead of the storm by heading over to discoverestevan.com. I'm Lois Fever.
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4: Showers and thunderstorms remain possible overnight with a low around 11. Tuesday stays mainly cloudy with a chance of showers and a high near 18. Wednesday brings more cloud and a chance of showers with a high of 19. Get the full 5-day forecast at discoverestevan.com. I'm Lois Fever.
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3: Overnight, expect a chance of showers or thunderstorms and a low near 11. Tuesday stays mostly cloudy with a high of 18. And Wednesday brings another chance of showers with a high near 19 before sunshine returns later in the week. Stay ahead of the storm by heading over to discoverestevan.com. 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
6: Showers and thunderstorms remain possible overnight with a low around 11. Tuesday stays mainly cloudy with a chance of showers and a high near 18. Wednesday brings more cloud and a chance of showers with a high of 19. Get the full 5-day forecast at discoverestevan.com. I'm Lois Fever.
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3: Overnight, expect a chance of showers or thunderstorms and a low near 11. Tuesday stays mostly cloudy with a high of 18. And Wednesday brings another chance of showers with a high near 19 before sunshine returns later in the week. Stay ahead of the storm by heading over to discoverestevan.com. I'm Lois Fever.
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3: Showers and thunderstorms remain possible overnight with a low around 11. Tuesday stays mainly cloudy with a chance of showers and a high near 18. Wednesday brings more cloud and a chance of showers with a high of 19. Get the full 5-day forecast at discoverestevan.com. 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
2: Overnight, expect a chance of showers or thunderstorms and a low near 11. Tuesday stays mostly cloudy with a high of 18. And Wednesday brings another chance of showers with a high near 19 before sunshine returns later in the week. Stay ahead of the storm by heading over to discoverestevan.com. I'm Lois Fever.
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3: Showers and thunderstorms remain possible overnight with a low around 11. Tuesday stays mainly cloudy with a chance of showers and a high near 18. Wednesday brings more cloud and a chance of showers with a high of 19. Get the full 5-day forecast at discoverestevan.com. I'm Lois Fever.
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2: Overnight, expect a chance of showers or thunderstorms and a low near 11. Tuesday stays mostly cloudy with a high of 18. And Wednesday brings another chance of showers with a high near 19 before sunshine returns later in the week. Stay ahead of the storm by heading over to discoverestevan.com. I'm Lois Fever.
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4: Showers and thunderstorms remain possible overnight with a low around 11. Tuesday stays mainly cloudy with a chance of showers and a high near 18. Wednesday brings more cloud and a chance of showers with a high of 19. Get the full 5-day forecast at discoverestevan.com. 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
2: Overnight, expect a chance of showers or thunderstorms and a low near 11. Tuesday stays mostly cloudy with a high of 18. And Wednesday brings another chance of showers with a high near 19 before sunshine returns later in the week. Stay ahead of the storm by heading over to discoverestevan.com. I'm Lois Fever.
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1: It's Tuesday, June 23rd, and between all the rain and the warm temperatures, I have a feeling the mosquitoes are looking at this summer and thinking, best year ever. I'm Daniel Esplin. Esteban City Council approved a request from Esteban Diversified Services to waive table fees for its annual garage sale. Councillor Dave Elliott supported the request, pointing to the organization's ongoing work in the community.
2: But with this group, with their issues with funding that they've been having, and with the amazing work that they do with handicapped youth and adults, and it's just tables, and I'm guessing they're not asking us to deliver them or go pick them up and take them back.
1: The fee waiver was approved, helping support the annual garage sale scheduled for August. Art is showing up in more places around Esteban this summer, including a new outdoor installation at Woodlawn Regional Park. It's part of the Esteban Art Gallery and Museum's summer lineup, which also includes a large-scale print exhibition and a ceramic showcase inside the gallery. Here's Ty Dandridge-Avancio, director and curator at the Esteban Art Gallery and Museum.
3: We have four displays by Monique Martin. She is a Saskatchewan printmaker. She has worked with us a few times in the past, and currently her display called Breath Turn, and it features individually cut out screen printed butterflies applied to branches actually that were procured here in Esteban, and they're arranged at various points around Woodlawn Regional Park.
1: The outdoor installation will remain in place through the end of September. An online safety expert says children are facing digital risks at younger ages than ever before. Val Caldwell, a Manitoba-based consultant who works with schools across Saskatchewan, says she's seeing concerning online behavior in younger students as the province gathers feedback on potential youth social media limits.
4: When I speak in schools, I usually start in grade 3, and so having conversations with even kids that age about gaming, for example, and Roblox. So you've got young kids on platforms where there are predators lurking, they're having conversations with strangers.
1: Caldwell says early guidance and supervision remain some of the best tools for keeping children safe online. Agriculture in the Classroom Saskatchewan continues to receive support for agriculture education initiatives across the province. Sask Oil Seeds has renewed its commitment with $225,000 in funding over the next 3 years. Executive Director Tracy Broughton explains the importance of the program.
5: Agriculture in the Classroom Saskatchewan is a nonprofit organization that is dedicated to ag education. So every year it inspires more than 70,000 youth in Saskatchewan to gain a deeper understanding of and develop a strong connection with food production. And I guess the ultimate goal would be that they enter into a career in agriculture.
1: Broughton says helping young people learn more about agriculture remains a critical part of the organization's work.
6: Discover Esteban Sports.
1: Despite more rain interruptions, Esteban minor baseball teams still managed to get some games in over the weekend. The U15AA Brewers dropped a game to the Regina A's before rain washed out their second matchup, while the U18AAA Southeast Twins lost both games of a doubleheader against Parkland. The U18AA Brewers did not play because of graduation weekend, but are expected back on the field soon. High Performance Director Dylan LaFrance recaps the U11 and U15 AAA results.
7: The U11 Brewers, they were in Weyburn on Wednesday and they won 13-5. They play on Saturday. The 15U AAA Twins had a doubleheader in Regina on Saturday, and they dropped both those games.
1: The Twins now head into a busy stretch with games in Regina, Yorkton, and back at home later this week. Then in the big leagues, the Toronto Blue Jays opened their series against Houston with a 4-2 win over the Astros last night. Toronto got a strong pitching performance and did enough offensively to hand Houston its second loss in the last 7 games. The Jays will look to secure the series this afternoon with first pitch set for 2:07 p.m.
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1: It will be a cooler, cloudier day across southeast Saskatchewan. Clouds increase this morning with a 40% chance of showers and the risk of a thunderstorm this afternoon with a high of 18. Tonight, mainly cloudy with a chance of showers this evening before clearing overnight with a low of 9. Tomorrow looks a little better with a mix of sun and cloud, a slight chance of afternoon showers, and a high of 22. Then we warm up with sunshine and 24 Thursday, a mix of sun and cloud and 25 Friday before rain moves in for the weekend. 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

0: There's Dallas Smith, if it gets you where you want to go on Country 106.1. Good morning. Hope you're having a fantastic start to your Tuesday. Sitting at 11, got a high today of 18 with some chances of showers as well as the risk of a thunderstorm for today as well. And happy Tuesday. We've officially made it past Monday morning, which already means we're going to be good at this whole week thing. Coming up, we got some great music, including a live performance right in the studio. Fill you in on some local information and plenty of help to get your Tuesday moving in the right direction, as well as we'll have our question of the day coming up.
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15: Clouds increase today with a 40% chance of showers and the risk of a thunderstorm this afternoon with a high of 18. Tonight, a chance of showers early before clearing overnight and a low of 9. And then tomorrow will bring a mix of sun and cloud with a high of 22. Find your full 5-day forecast anytime at discoverestevan.com.
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1: Happy Tuesday, June 23rd. With 4 days left in the school year, I'm willing to bet there are more than a few elementary students wishing they went to school in Beanfate, where summer vacation has already begun. I'm Daniel Esplin. Table rental fees have been waived for Estevan Diversified Services following discussion at last night's Estevan City Council meeting. Councillor Dave Elliott says with labor costs not being a factor, it was an easy decision to support the organization.
2: I'm pretty sure they'd be sending the truck over. So like it's zero labor for us. It's tables that, and I don't know if you've ever been to one of their things in the past, but when they're done and they're cleaning up, everything is spotless. It'll be coming back in perfect shape, so I would move that we accept this request.
1: The tables will be used for a garage sale fundraiser scheduled for August. A new exhibit at the Estevan Art Gallery and Museum is exploring environmental and economic themes through large-scale printmaking. Visitors can also take in a ceramic art display inside the gallery, along with an outdoor installation now on display at Woodlawn Regional Park. Director and curator Ty Dandridge Avancio explains.
3: Sean Caulfield's A Tragedy of the Commons. I'm really excited about this one because as a printmaker myself, it's kind of nice to like be able to bring something a little bit closer to home into my wheelhouse of like what I do. And so these are all lino cutter woodcut prints, very large scale, very grand. And they're all to do with the current state of the environment as well as addressing issues of capitalism and industrialism through very kind of storybook-like, very folkloric imageries.
1: The exhibit is now open and will run throughout the summer. An online safety expert says digital risks are becoming harder to monitor, especially for younger children. Val Caldwell, who works with schools across Saskatchewan, says she's seeing concerning behavior starting as early as grade 3, with children being encouraged to move from gaming platforms to social media and private messaging apps.
4: I have kids as young as grade 3 who talk about dating people that they meet online and how they follow them to other platforms. So the person will offer them Robux. That's the currency on Roblox if they follow them on TikTok or private message them on something like Telegram.
1: Caldwell says parents should stay aware of how and where their children are communicating online. Agriculture in the Classroom is getting a new allotment of funding from Sask Oil Seeds worth $225,000 over 3 years. Executive Director Tracy Broughton talks about the purpose of the program.
5: Ultimately, the goal is that we're reaching those students and they are choosing a career in agriculture. But these are also people that will be purchasing food and supporting different policies. And so just really important to reach young people, help them understand how agriculture fits into our economy and the importance it is to Canada.
1: Brown says the organization also sponsors other education opportunities.
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1: Across Estevan Minor Ball, teams continue to deal with the packed schedule and weather delays as the season winds down. The U11 Brewers picked up a 13-5 win in Weyburn, while the U15 AAA Southeast Twins dropped both games of a doubleheader in Regina. At the U18 level, the Southeast Twins also dropped a pair of games against Parkland, while the U18 AA Brewers did not see action over the weekend due to graduation. Dylan LaFrenz, High Performance Director, explains how things went for the U15 AA Brewers.
7: 15 UAA Brewers, they were able to get one game in and they lost to Regina A's and the second game got rained out. They've got home games coming up this weekend on Sunday versus Esterhazy at 1-3.
1: The Brewers are now getting set to host Esterhazy this weekend. And then in Major League Baseball, the Toronto Blue Jays got their week off to a strong start with a 4-2 win over the Houston Astros last night. The victory moved Toronto a little closer to the 500 mark and gave the Jays an early edge in the 3-game series. Toronto and Houston meet again this afternoon at Rogers Centre.
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1: We're still dealing with some unsettled weather today, but the middle of the week is looking much better. Today brings increasing cloud, a 40% chance of showers, and the risk of a thunderstorm this afternoon with a high of 18. Tonight, showers are possible early before skies clear overnight and we drop down to 9. Wednesday brings a mix of sun and cloud and a high of 22. And then Thursday and Friday look like the best stretch with highs of 24 and 25, then rain returns Saturday and Sunday, and possibly Monday as well. 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

There's Morgan Wallen, Lies, Lies, Lies on Country 106.1. Hope you're having a fantastic start to your Tuesday morning. In Estevan, we're sitting at 11. Of course, chances of showers, risk of a thunderstorm, and a high of 18. 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

0: There's Luke Combs, BYU on Country 106.1. Good morning and happy Tuesday. In Estevan, we're sitting at 11. Got a high today of 18. Chances of showers, risk of a thunderstorm this afternoon. And if you've looked outside lately, you've probably noticed that Estevan is looking pretty green right now. All this rain has turned everything into a lush, beautiful kind of prairie paradise. The grass is green. The trees are green. The weeds also very green. The only problem is to actually stand there and admire how green everything is. We need about 5 consecutive minutes where it's not raining outside. You know, it's like the weather is saying, look how beautiful I've made everything. Well, also spraying us with a garden hose in the face at all times, it seems. But at this point, though, the city is looking fantastic. It just might be through a windshield with the wipers on high speed. So yes, Estevan is gorgeous right now. It's very green. My parents even highlighted that on their drive up from Saskatoon. They said, wow, it's way more green here than it is in Saskatoon. And totally is. But here, we just like a brief intermission from the rain so we can appreciate how green everything is and how gorgeous everything looks.
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5: Increasing clouds today with a 40% chance of showers and the risk of a thunderstorm this afternoon. We'll also see a high of 18. Tonight, mainly cloudy with a chance of showers early as well, then clearing with a low of 9. Wednesday brings a mix of sun and cloud, and then a slight chance of an afternoon shower with a high of 22. Your full five-day forecast is always available at discoverestevan.com.
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1: Josh Ross, Scared of Getting Sober on Country 106.1. Good morning. Hope you're having a fantastic Tuesday. We're sitting at 11, high of 18. Still got some chances of showers as well as the risk of a thunderstorm. Let's get into it.
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1: Happy Tuesday. It is time for our question of the day today. What was your first car?
3: Technically, my first car was a Chevy Vega that my dad purchased for me when I was not old enough to yet drive, though I did get busted doing a little bit of a drive in the summer. And so he sold it before I could even get my license and said, if you ever want a vehicle, you got to buy it yourself. So technically, first vehicle I ever purchased was a motorcycle. But there was a Vega that I drove maybe a few times and had a lot of fun with.
1: Nice. My first car is also my oldest brother's first car. I had a 2000 Hyundai Tiburon. I bought it off my brother for $500. And I think at the time, like, he bought it in like 2008, maybe.
3: Yeah.
1: Might be aging him there a little bit. But yeah, it still kicked around for me. It was a good little car. It was like a little puddle jumper. I just remember pulling up in a sports car like that and being like, I'm so cool.
3: So I remember when we first met, you told me about this. And for me, when I was graduating, that was like the one car that every high school girl wanted to have when I was growing up. So whenever I think of them, I always just think like, no, that's a girl car. But obviously, all cars can be guys or girl cars.
1: Yeah, exactly. And you, the popular car when I was a kid, it was actually a Sunfire. So many people I knew, that was their first car, was a Pontiac Sunfire.
3: That's cool. Of course, we want to know what your first car is as well. You can hit us up on the Sun 102 Talk and Text line at 634-1023.
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4: Producers should be on the lookout for the New World Screwworm, which is seeing cases pop up in the U.S. more frequently. That's being closely monitored, says Saskatchewan Ministry of Agriculture Chief Veterinary Officer Stephanie Smith.
5: There's a few things going on, and we're working, across Canada as well with the other provinces to keep track of things. Formerly, there is monitoring occurring through Canada Border Services Agency. They have this pest on their radar. And of course, the restrictions that have been placed by Canadian Food Inspection Agency around preventing movement of livestock, including horses, definitely helps us to limit that risk of movement. From the provincial standpoint, we've been engaging with our veterinary community, providing education, just helping people understand what to watch for, what can you do.

0: what treatments are available, and what kind of steps can you take to hopefully prevent the movement in, or if for some reason you have a detection, then, you know, what would happen, and what the treatment process is.
1: Smith says to also watch out as pets are susceptible to the parasite. For Golden West, I'm Scott Bolton.
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8: It's Tuesday, June 23rd, and if you've been trying to find a dry enough day to mow the lawn, good news. It looks like a break in the weather is finally on the way. The hard part might be deciding which day to do it, though. I'm Daniel Espelin. Estevan Diversified Services will not have to pay rental fees for tables following a decision at last night's Estevan City Council meeting. Councillor Shelley Varoba says waiving fees like this should be done sparingly, but explained why she felt this request was worth supporting.
9: It doesn't actually cost the city money, but it does, because if we give them away and someone wants to rent them that day, they're not there. If we donate them somewhere and they're used too often in donations, then we have to replace them. Which I would recommend we place some of our chairs at one point one day in the budget, but that's another topic.
8: Varoba ultimately seconded the motion to waive the fees. A new exhibit at the Estevan Art Gallery and Museum is exploring identity and human expression through ceramic art. The exhibit joins a printmaking showcase inside the gallery and an outdoor installation currently on display at Woodlawn Regional Park. Here's Ty Dandridge-Avancio, director and curator at the Estevan Art Gallery and Museum.
10: We have Bonnie Gilmore and Charlay Ferrero. They are also actually Saskatchewan artists. They're just based just outside of Saskatoon. Fabulous couple, by the way. Very prolific ceramicists, both of them. But yes, they have a collaboration. It's called Facing It. And it's obviously, you can see there's these, they just have the most endearing caricatures of people's faces. Very interesting, provocative wall hanging pieces as well that kind of like delve into like the psyche and also like society.
8: The exhibits are open now and will be available throughout the summer. An online safety expert says a growing technology gap between children and adults is making it harder to recognize online risks. Val Caldwell, a public speaker who works with schools across Saskatchewan and Manitoba, says many parents are struggling to keep up with rapidly changing technology.
11: A lot of adults do the best they can to understand kind of what's out there and what kids are using, but I just think there's such a gap between what the knowledge of adults is versus what the kids understand and what they have access to.
8: Caldwell says staying informed and maintaining open conversations with children are important first steps. Agriculture in the Classroom continues connecting students and educators with agriculture learning opportunities across Saskatchewan. Sask Oilseeds is supporting that work with a $225,000 commitment over the next 3 years. Executive Director Tracy Broughton says the organization is also helping educate the public about agriculture.
12: We also fund another organization called Farm and Food Care Saskatchewan, and they have events to help introduce the public to agriculture. So they have open farm days that are coming up in August, and they have a website with a significant amount of information on modern agriculture.
8: Brown says she's excited to help people better understand where their food comes from.
13: Discover Estevan Sports.
8: Weather continues to create challenges for Southeast Minor baseball teams. The U11 Brewers picked up a 13-5 win in Weyburn, while the U15 AAA Southeast Twins dropped both games of a doubleheader in Regina. Meanwhile, the U15 AA Brewers also saw games disrupted by rain. High Performance Director Dylan LaFrance recaps how the U18 teams performed.
14: The 18U AAA Twins, they played Parkland on Sunday. They dropped both. They also have got a busy schedule coming up, a few games in Regina. The 18U AA Brewers, they had no games this weekend, grad weekend. So I think they kept that weekend free. No games this weekend, but Saturday they're in Saskatoon. And Sunday they've got home games here in town against Regina A at 1-4.
8: Both teams are now preparing for a busy stretch of games. And then in the big leagues, the Toronto Blue Jays opened their series against Houston with a 4-2 win over the Astros last night. Toronto built an early lead and then held off Houston late to secure the victory. The series continues this afternoon with the first pitch scheduled for 2 p.m.
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8: The forecast gives us a bit of a break before another wet weekend arrives. Today turns cloudier with a 40% chance of showers and a risk of a thunderstorm this afternoon with a high of 18. Tonight, skies clear with a low of 9. Wednesday brings a mix of sun and cloud and a high of 22. And then we're up to 24 and sunny Thursday, followed by a mix of sun and cloud and 25 Friday before rain settles in for the weekend. You can stay weather ready by downloading the Discover Estevan app.
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0: There's Ella Langley choosing Texas on Country 106.1. Good morning and happy Tuesday. And Estevan jumped up to 12. High today of 18. Some chances of showers as well as the risk of a thunderstorm this afternoon. I'm going to kick things over to Dan from Sun 102 for an interview.
1: This is Daniel Esplin, and we have a very special guest joining us in the studio, a local racer, Aaron Turnbull. How's it going?
2: I'm great. How are you?
1: I'm doing really good. And yeah, it sounds like you have something so exciting that you're going to be competing in down south this weekend. Why don't you tell us a little bit about how you're going to be involved with the World of Outlaws late model series?
2: Well, I'm not running with the Outlaws. I'm running in the modified division. I'll be more of a fan there watching the late models. But with an event like that coming into the area, it's cool to catch it when you can. It's not so far away.
1: Yeah, no kidding. And you competed last year as well?
2: Yeah, I was planning on running both divisions last year, and my own modified, we had engine issues, and so I was running another guy's late model, and it went okay. We needed to make some adjustments to the car to make it better, but it was fun to run with the Outlaw guys, and I hadn't done that in several years. I'd done it probably 10 years ago in Grand Forks, and it's you don't get a chance to run against those guys that you watch on TV all the time very often, so it's kind of cool.
1: That is really cool. And then you got so much experience at the S-Van Motor Speedway track. What could you say about maybe the difference with their track there?
2: It's just a little bit different layout. I mean, it's a similar length, just a little bit tighter corners, a little bit longer straightaways, little bit different banking, and it's similar.
1: When you're going down there, you will be driving your own car this year?
2: Yeah, I'll take my modified, and I'm sure they'll have a really strong field of modifieds. Last year, I think they had like over 30 modifieds, so it was really good turnout, and they had a really good turnout for the late models too, so it's pretty cool to see.
1: And how has the race season been for you so far this year?
2: I've only raced a couple times. I've raced so far once in Estevan and once in Minot, and they went okay. I got a fourth and a second, and car's working okay, adjusting to some new rules they came with over the winter, so getting a feel for that. But yeah, so far so good.
1: And of course, I've been seeing you ripping around the track for many years now, but how many years has it been in total for you?
2: I believe I'm on about year 23 or 24 right now. And yeah, my racing's kind of slowed down quite a bit. I got two kids racing now, and I sometimes have a little more fun with that than I do racing my own car. So I do a lot more of that these days than I do running my own car.
1: Did you start with the slingshots as well?
2: No, they didn't even have slingshots when I started. They just started that here about 10 years ago. And when I started, I couldn't start actual racing until I was 14 years old in a hobby stock, so I ran that for a couple of years and then went into a modified, and I've kind of dabbled in the modifieds ever since.
1: Well, very cool. Once again, the World of Outlaws late model series is coming up this weekend, and Aaron, I hope you have great luck while you're there.
2: Thank you, appreciate it.
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2: Clouds increase today with a 40% chance of showers and the risk of a thunderstorm this afternoon with a high of 18. Tonight, a chance of showers early before clearing overnight and a low of 9. And then tomorrow will bring a mix of sun and cloud with a high of 22. Find your full 5-day forecast anytime at DiscoverEstevan.com.
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1: It's Tuesday, June 23rd, and between all the rain and the warm temperatures, I have a feeling the mosquitoes are looking at this summer and thinking, best year ever. I'm Daniel Esplin. Estevan City Council approved a request from Estevan Diversified Services to waive table fees for its annual garage sale. Councillor Dave Elliott supported the request, pointing to the organization's ongoing work in the community.
2: Well, with this group, with their issues with funding that they've been having, and with the amazing work that they do with handicapped youth and adults, and it's just tables, and I'm guessing they're not asking us to deliver them or go pick them up and take them back.
1: The fee waiver was approved, helping support the annual garage sale scheduled for August. Art is showing up in more places around Estevan this summer, including a new outdoor installation at Woodlawn Regional Park. It's part of the Estevan Art Gallery and Museum's summer lineup, which also includes a large-scale print exhibition and a ceramic showcase inside the gallery. Here's Ty Dandridge-Avancio, director and curator at the Estevan Art Gallery and Museum.
3: We have four displays by Monique Martin. She is a Saskatchewan printmaker. She has worked with us a few times in the past, and currently her display called Breath Turn, and it features individually cut out screen printed butterflies applied to branches actually that were procured here in Estevan, and they're arranged at various points around Woodlawn Regional Park.
1: The outdoor installation will remain in place through the end of September. An online safety expert says children are facing digital risks at younger ages than ever before. Val Caldwell, a Manitoba-based consultant who works with schools across Saskatchewan, says she's seeing concerning online behavior in younger students as the province gathers feedback on potential youth social media limits.
4: When I speak in schools, I usually start in grade 3, and so having conversations with even kids that age about gaming, for example, and Roblox. So you've got young kids on platforms where there are predators lurking, they're having conversations with strangers.
1: Caldwell says early guidance and supervision remain some of the best tools for keeping children safe online. Agriculture in the Classroom Saskatchewan continues to receive support for agriculture education initiatives across the province. Sask Oil Seeds has renewed its commitment with $225,000 in funding over the next 3 years. Executive Director Tracy Broughton explains the importance of the program.
5: Agriculture in the Classroom Saskatchewan is a nonprofit organization that is dedicated to ag education. So every year it inspires more than 70,000 youth in Saskatchewan to gain a deeper understanding of and develop a strong connection with food production. And I guess the ultimate goal would be that they enter into a career in agriculture.
1: Broughton says helping young people learn more about agriculture remains a critical part of the organization's work.
6: Discover Estevan Sports.
1: Despite more rain interruptions, Estevan minor baseball teams still managed to get some games in over the weekend. The U15AA Brewers dropped a game to the Regina A's before rain washed out their second matchup, while the U18AAA Southeast Twins lost both games of a doubleheader against Parkland. The U18AA Brewers did not play because of graduation weekend, but are expected back on the field soon. High Performance Director Dylan LaFrance recaps the U11 and U15 AAA results.
7: The U11 Brewers, they were in Weyburn on Wednesday and they won 13-5. They play on Saturday. I don't have any scores to report there. The 15U AAA Twins had a doubleheader in Regina on Saturday and they dropped both those games.
1: The Twins now head into a busy stretch with games in Regina, Yorkton, and back at home later this week. Then in the big leagues, the Toronto Blue Jays opened their series against Houston with a 4-2 win over the Astros last night. Toronto got a strong pitching performance and did enough offensively to hand Houston its second loss in the last 7 games. The Jays will look to secure the series this afternoon with first pitch set for 2:07 p.m.
8: Now, your Discover Estevan weather.
1: It will be a cooler, cloudier day across southeast Saskatchewan. Clouds increase this morning with a 40% chance of showers and the risk of a thunderstorm this afternoon with a high of 18. Tonight, mainly cloudy with a chance of showers this evening before clearing overnight with a low of 9. Tomorrow looks a little better with a mix of sun and cloud, a slight chance of afternoon showers, and a high of 22. Then we warm up with sunshine and 24 Thursday, a mix of sun and cloud and 25 Friday before rain moves in for the weekend. 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

There's Thomas Rhett, Jordan Davis, Ain't a Bad Life on Country 106.1. Good morning. Happy Tuesday in Estevan. We're sitting at 12. High today of 18 with some chances of showers. And, of course, the risk of a thunderstorm. It's not looking too bad out there right now, but it is calling it for this afternoon. Here's Cody Johnson, The Fall.

0: There's Cody Johnson, The Fall on Country 106.1. Hope you're having a wonderful Tuesday. We're sitting at 12. Got a high today of 18. Of course, some chances of showers, risk of a thunderstorm in the mixture as well for today. We got another River Jam 26 ticket giveaway today. This year's show is coming to Hidden Valley Golf and RV Resort in Estevan on Saturday, July 4th, featuring the legendary Street Heart with special guests Fog Dog and the Ugly Strippers. 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
3: Increasing clouds today with a 40% chance of showers and the risk of a thunderstorm this afternoon. We'll also see a high of 18. Tonight, mainly cloudy with a chance of showers early as well, then clearing with a low of 9. Wednesday brings a mix of sun and cloud, and then a slight chance of an afternoon shower with a high of 22. Your full five-day forecast is always available at discoverestevan.com.
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Tuesday morning with Owen Riegling, Love, Hate, Love on Country 106.1. Hope you're having a great Tuesday. Sitting at 12, high today of 18 with some chances of showers as well as the risk of a thunderstorm for today. And it is time for the birthday corner. Let's get into it. Happy birthday.

As always, up for grabs, we have an 8-inch round ice cream cake from our friends over at the Estevan Dairy Queen Grill and Chill. So thank you goes out to them this morning. Kicking things off for birthday today, Tuesday, June 23rd. No, it's hard to believe we're this far into June already. And today's birthday book is full. So we got a lot of birthdays and I think one anniversary to shout out today. Kicking things off with a happy 5th birthday going out to Weston Morrissey. Hope your day is packed with fun, laughter, and all the adventures a 5-year-old could ask for. Have an awesome birthday today, Weston. Got a happy birthday going out to Kiana Freitag. Wishing you a fantastic day filled with happiness, great memories, and plenty of reasons to smile. Enjoy every minute of your birthday. Got a happy 3rd birthday going out to Noah Walliser. Hope your special day is full of fun, excitement, and lots of big birthday smiles. Have a wonderful birthday today, Noah. Happy birthday going out to Gage Budd. Hope your day brings you lots of fun, good times, and memorable moments with family and friends. Enjoy your special day today. Got a happy birthday going out to Vern Johnson. Wishing you a wonderful birthday and a year ahead filled with happiness, good health, and great adventures. Happy birthday goes out to you this morning, Vern. Happy birthday going out to Ryla Turner. Hope your day is bright, fun, and filled with everything that makes your birthday so special. Have an amazing day today, Ryla.

wishing you had a great birthday yesterday. Another happy belated birthday going out to Travis Gress. Hope you had an amazing birthday yesterday and the celebrations are continuing into this week. Another happy belated birthday going out to Sarah Wheeler or Weiler. Hope you had a wonderful birthday and it was filled with laughter, joy, and you really got to enjoy your day. Happy belated birthday to Sarah. Another happy belated birthday. That one's going out to Olivia this morning. No last name, just Olivia. So if you know an Olivia, make sure you say happy belated birthday to her. Hope you had a wonderful birthday, Olivia. And we got a happy belated anniversary to Ron and Marty James. Wishing you both continued happiness, love, and many more wonderful years together. Congratulations on your anniversary. Like I said, there was a lot of names celebrating birthdays and even an anniversary. We got to spin the wheel. We got to see who's going to be walking away with this 8-inch round ice cream cake from our friends over at Dairy Queen. Good luck.

0: And a congratulations this morning going out to Weston Morrissey, turning five. 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
1: Happy Tuesday, June 23rd. With 4 days left in the school year, I'm willing to bet there are more than a few elementary students wishing they went to school in Beanfeet, where summer vacation has already begun. I'm Daniel Esplin. Table rental fees have been waived for Estevan Diversified Services following discussion at last night's Estevan City Council meeting. Councillor Dave Elliott says with labor costs not being a factor, it was an easy decision to support the organization.
2: I'm pretty sure they'd be sending their trucks over. So like it's zero labor for us. It's tables that, and I don't know if you've ever been to one of their things in the past, but when they're done, when they're cleaning up, everything is spotless. It'll be coming back in perfect shape, so I would move that we accept this request.
1: The tables will be used for a garage sale fundraiser scheduled for August. A new exhibit at the Estevan Art Gallery and Museum is exploring environmental and economic themes through large-scale printmaking. Visitors can also take in a ceramic art display inside the gallery, along with an outdoor installation now on display at Woodlawn Regional Park. Director and curator Ty Dandridge Avancio explains.
3: Sean Caulfield's A Tragedy of the Commons. I'm really excited about this one because as a printmaker myself, it's kind of nice to like be able to bring something a little bit closer to home into my wheelhouse of like what I do. And so these are all lino cutter woodcut prints, very large scale, very grand. And they're all to do with the current state of the environment as well as addressing issues of capitalism and industrialism through very kind of storybook-like, very folkloric imageries.
1: The exhibit is now open and will run throughout the summer. An online safety expert says digital risks are becoming harder to monitor, especially for younger children. Val Caldwell, who works with schools across Saskatchewan, says she's seeing concerning behavior starting as early as grade 3, with children being encouraged to move from gaming platforms to social media and private messaging apps.
4: I have kids as young as grade 3 who talk about dating people that they meet online and how they follow them to other platforms. So the person will offer them Robux. That's the currency on Roblox if they follow them on TikTok or private message them on something like Telegram.
1: Caldwell says parents should stay aware of how and where their children are communicating online. Agriculture in the Classroom is getting a new allotment of funding from Sask Oil Seeds worth $225,000 over 3 years. Executive Director Tracy Broughton talks about the purpose of the program.
5: Ultimately, the goal is that we're reaching those students and they are choosing a career in agriculture. But these are also people that will be purchasing food and supporting different policies. And so just really important to reach young people, help them understand how agriculture fits into our economy and the importance it is to Canada.
1: Brown says the organization also sponsors other education opportunities.
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1: Across Estevan Minor Ball, teams continue to deal with the packed schedule and weather delays as the season winds down. The U11 Brewers picked up a 13-5 win in Weyburn, while the U15 AAA Southeast Twins dropped both games of a doubleheader in Regina. At the U18 level, the Southeast Twins also dropped a pair of games against Parkland, while the U18 AA Brewers did not see action over the weekend due to graduation. Dylan LaFrance, High Performance Director, explains how things went for the U15 AA Brewers.
6: 15 U AA Brewers, they were able to get one game in, and they lost to Regina A's, and the second game got rained out. They've got home games coming up this weekend on Sunday versus Esterhazy at 1-3.
1: The Brewers are now getting set to host Esterhazy this weekend. And then in Major League Baseball, the Toronto Blue Jays got their week off to a strong start with a 4-2 win over the Houston Astros last night. The victory moved Toronto a little closer to the 500 mark and gave the Jays an early edge in the three-game series. Toronto and Houston meet again this afternoon at Rogers Centre.
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1: We're still dealing with some unsettled weather today, but the middle of the week is looking much better. Today brings increasing cloud, a 40% chance of showers, and the risk of a thunderstorm this afternoon with a high of 18. Tonight, showers are possible early before skies clear overnight and we drop down to 9. Wednesday brings a mix of sun and cloud and a high of 22. And then Thursday and Friday look like the best stretch with highs of 24 and 25. Then rain returns Saturday and Sunday and possibly Monday as well. 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

0: There's Co Wetzel, Jesse Murph, High Road on Country 106.1. Good morning and happy Tuesday. Wanted to say Monday and reverse the clocks, but no. Indeed, it is Tuesday morning, sitting at 13, high today of 18, chances of showers, risk of a thunderstorm in the mixture for today. Morning, sitting at 13, high today of 18, chances of showers, risk of a thunderstorm in the mixture for today as well. And if you want to win a ticket to River Jam 26, all you have to do is text in today's keyword, and that word is action. Of course, this year's show is coming to Hidden Valley Golf and RV Resort in Estevan on Saturday, July 4th, featuring the legendary Street Heart and special guests Fog Dog and the Ugly Strippers. So text in action to the Room by Room Furniture Talk and text line 306-636-6106 for your shot to be walking away with the ticket.
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0: There's Dallas Smith, Fixer Upper on Country 106.1. Good morning. Hope you're having a fantastic Tuesday. We're sitting at 12 here this morning. High today of 18. Chances of showers as well as the risk of a thunderstorm. And don't forget to nominate for Her Voice. And Her Voice is a weekly feature celebrating the women who are helping build and strengthen our community every single day through their powerful stories of leadership and heart. We spotlight the voices and impact of local women making a difference right here in Estevan. Head over to discoverestevan.com and get your nominations in. And coming up a little later this hour, we're going to have our Her Week feature.
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9: Now, your Discover Estevan weather.
10: Clouds increase today with a 40% chance of showers and the risk of a thunderstorm this afternoon with a high of 18. Tonight, a chance of showers early before clearing overnight and a low of 9. And then tomorrow will bring a mix of sun and cloud with a high of 22. Find your full five-day forecast anytime at discoverestevan.com.
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1: It's Tuesday, June 23rd, and if you've been trying to find a dry enough day to mow the lawn, good news. It looks like a break in the weather is finally on the way. The hard part might be deciding which day to do it, though. I'm Daniel Espelin. Estevan Diversified Services will not have to pay rental fees for tables following a decision at last night's Estevan City Council meeting. Councillor Shelley Varoba says waiving fees like this should be done sparingly, but explained why she felt this request was worth supporting.
2: It doesn't actually cost the city money, but it does, because if we give them away and someone wants to rent them that day, they're not there. If we donate them somewhere and they're used too often in donations, then we have to replace them, which I would recommend replace some of our chairs at one point one day in the budget, but that's another topic.
1: Varoba ultimately seconded the motion to waive the fees. A new exhibit at the Estevan Art Gallery and Museum is exploring identity and human expression through ceramic art. The exhibit joins a printmaking showcase inside the gallery and an outdoor installation currently on display at Woodlawn Regional Park. Here's Ty Dandridge Avancio, director and curator at the Estevan Art Gallery and Museum.
3: We have Bonnie Gilmore and Charlay Ferrero. They are also actually Saskatchewan artists. They're just based just outside of Saskatoon. Fabulous couple, by the way. Very prolific ceramicists, both of them. But yes, they have a collaboration. It's called Facing It. And it's obviously, you can see there's these, they just have the most endearing caricatures of people's faces. Very interesting, provocative wall hanging pieces as well that kind of like delve into like the psyche and also like society.
1: The exhibits are open now and will be available throughout the summer. An online safety expert says a growing technology gap between children and adults is making it harder to recognize online risks. Val Caldwell, a public speaker who works with schools across Saskatchewan and Manitoba, says many parents are struggling to keep up with rapidly changing technology.
4: A lot of adults do the best they can to understand kind of what's out there and what kids are using, but I just think there's such a gap between what the knowledge of adults is versus what the kids understand and what they have access to.
1: Caldwell says staying informed and maintaining open conversations with children are important first steps. Agriculture in the Classroom continues connecting students and educators with agriculture learning opportunities across Saskatchewan. Sask Oilseeds is supporting that work with a $225,000 commitment over the next 3 years. Executive Director Tracy Broughton says the organization is also helping educate the public about agriculture.
5: We also fund another organization called Farm and Food Care Saskatchewan, and they have events to help introduce the public to agriculture. So they have open farm days that are coming up in August, and they have a website with a significant amount of information on modern agriculture.
1: Brown says she's excited to help people better understand where their food comes from.
6: Discover Estevan Sports.
1: Weather continues to create challenges for Southeast Minor baseball teams. The U11 Brewers picked up a 13-5 win in Weyburn, while the U15 AAA Southeast Twins dropped both games of a doubleheader in Regina. Meanwhile, the U15 AA Brewers also saw games disrupted by rain. High Performance Director Dylan LaFrance recaps how the U18 teams performed.
7: The 18U AAA Twins, they played Parkland on Sunday. They dropped both. They also have got a busy schedule coming up, a few games in Regina. The 18U AA Brewers, they had no games this weekend, grad weekend. So I think they kept that weekend free. No games this weekend, but Saturday they're in Saskatoon. And Sunday they've got home games here in town against Regina A at 1-4.
1: Both teams are now preparing for a busy stretch of games. And then in the big leagues, the Toronto Blue Jays opened their series against Houston with a 4-2 win over the Astros last night. Toronto built an early lead and then held off Houston late to secure the victory. The series continues this afternoon with the first pitch scheduled for 2 p.m.
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1: The forecast gives us a bit of a break before another wet weekend arrives. Today turns cloudier with a 40% chance of showers and a risk of a thunderstorm this afternoon with a high of 18. Tonight, skies clear with a low of 9. Wednesday brings a mix of sun and cloud and a high of 22. And then we're up to 24 and sunny Thursday, followed by a mix of sun and cloud and 25 Friday before rain settles in for the weekend. You can stay weather ready by downloading the Discover Estevan app.
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There's Luke Combs, Sleepless in a Hotel Room on Country 106.1. Good morning and happy Tuesday in Estevan. We're sitting at 13. High today of 18, some chances of showers, and of course the risk of a thunderstorm for today. Here's Bailey Zimmerman, Chevy Silverado.

0: Bailey Zimmerman, Chevy Silverado on Country 106.1. Hope you're having a fantastic Tuesday in Estevan. We're sitting at 13, high of 18. Still some chances of showers as well as the risk of a thunderstorm. And coming up right now, we are going to play our Her Voice feature of the week. And it is with Roberta DeRozier.
1: What do you love most about the work that you do in the community?
2: You just answered it. It's a community. I was from Estevan, and I left for about 10 years. I was one of those kids that, oh, that's a horrible place. There's nothing there. 10 years later, moved back, and it is the perfect size of community to raise a family and to be involved. And communities don't really run on their own. You need people. Like, our nonprofits in Estevan are, to me, the best thing about Estevan. Our community-based organizations and our nonprofits, well, they're not going to be in existence without people on those boards and helping out. So 100%, that's why I do it. We have so much going on here, and it's because of those nonprofits.
1: So what has been one of the most proudest moments that you can think of? And if there's more than one, you can definitely share.
2: I definitely think my time as on victim services. That was where the littlest thing you could do to help somebody in their lowest point in their life. They just lost somebody really close to them. I'll never forget the one time literally just helping somebody light their cigarette because he had just lost his son, and just lighting a cigarette, the simplest thing you can do that makes a world of difference at that point. So loved that point. I'm definitely on the lookout, and again, getting more involved in the police board. I'm right now taking a course on becoming a grief coach. Getting more into that world where I can be of assistance without getting the 3 o'clock in the morning call and doing the notifications. So yeah, definitely a passion in that area.
1: Oh, I love that. Now, what kind of impact do you hope to have on others, especially other women in our community?
2: Really hoping that people see that our nonprofits can't exist without people to help out. Really good example right now in Vision, we're looking for new board members, and people don't want to volunteer the way that they used to, but it doesn't mean that you have to give 10 hours a week. Like, sometimes it's 2 hours a month. So I really hope that people understand the importance of a little bit goes a long ways. You don't have to have a lot of time, but a couple hours can really help these organizations to keep going.
1: I definitely appreciate the reminder for people as well, because I do think volunteers and boots on the ground are what keeps our community growing and thriving. I did want to ask you, with the roles that you play within our community, how long roughly have you been volunteering now, would you say, within your lifetime here?
2: Like I said earlier, I had moved away for 10 years, came back a little bit more grown up and as a single mom at the time. And it was at that point, her sports, that sort of thing, that's what first, it was like, okay, they need a soccer coach. Well, I spent probably 20 years coaching soccer then and got into soccer. She was at the United Way, and I went there, and no, they need somebody to run a camera, and then ended up being a United Way board member. So it really is just those small things of seeing a need, helping out for that, and then there's opportunities after that.
1: And what would you recommend, I guess, to people generally who always say, I don't have time to volunteer, and I don't have the ability or capacity to do it outside of my work schedule?
2: It's based on your schedule, but when you find out how much you love it, you end up finding the time. The old adage of it's not a job, you're not working if you love what you do. Same thing with volunteering. Get involved with something that you love. Like I said, that first thing was soccer. I love soccer, so it was just a natural thing. You start coaching for soccer then. Same thing, find out what you love. I'm sure there's a group in Estevan that is providing that. Somebody once asked me, is there an organization in Estevan that you haven't volunteered for or haven't helped? And I said, yeah, the arts, because it's not a passion of mine. But the things that you are interested in, it's not like you're even really doing anything, because it's just a natural fit for you then.
1: Absolutely. And I just wanted to congratulate you for being nominated for Her Voice. It is a way to recognize the women in our community. But I also wanted to ask you what it means to you personally that you are one of our representatives here in our community that people look up to.
2: I'm incredibly honored for this. But really, when you had first asked me for the interview, I said, I don't love doing that. But if it gets one or two more people out there saying, oh, yeah, I could volunteer for that, and getting more in community involvement, 100%, this means a lot to me then.
1: Perfect. And anything else you want to share?
2: No, just thank you for the opportunity, and really want to encourage anybody who sees this. Whatever your passion is, just go find that group. Whatever, if your kids are involved in something, whatever, find that group. 2 hours a month sometimes is all it takes.
3: We know you're doing it.
4: What? Who? Me?
3: I'm not doing anything.
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7: Increasing clouds today with a 40% chance of showers and the risk of a thunderstorm this afternoon, while to see a high of 18. Tonight, mainly cloudy with a chance of showers early as well, then clearing with a low of 9. Wednesday brings a mix of sun and cloud, and then a slight chance of an afternoon shower with a high of 22. Your full five-day forecast is always available at discoverestevan.com.
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0: There's Evan Burrison, south side of Sober on Country 106.1. Hope you're having a fantastic Tuesday. In Estevan, we're sitting at 13. Got a high today of 18 with some chances of showers, as well as the risk of a thunderstorm. The Royal Canadian Legion Estevan Bingo Nights, they're on every Thursday at 6:45 p.m. in the Big Legion Hall. 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
1: It's Tuesday, June 23rd, and between all the rain and the warm temperatures, I have a feeling the mosquitoes are looking at this summer and thinking, best year ever. I'm Daniel Esplin. Estevan City Council approved a request from Estevan Diversified Services to waive table fees for its annual garage sale. Councillor Dave Elliott supported the request, pointing to the organization's ongoing work in the community.
2: Well, with this group, with their issues with funding that they've been having, and with the amazing work that they do with handicapped youth and adults, and it's just tables, and I'm guessing they're not asking us to deliver them or go pick them up and take them back.
1: The fee waiver was approved, helping support the annual garage sale scheduled for August. Art is showing up in more places around Estevan this summer, including a new outdoor installation at Woodlawn Regional Park. It's part of the Estevan Art Gallery and Museum's summer lineup, which also includes a large-scale print exhibition and a ceramic showcase inside the gallery. Here's Ty Dandridge-Avancio, director and curator at the Estevan Art Gallery and Museum.
3: We have four displays by Monique Martin. She is a Saskatchewan printmaker. She has worked with us a few times in the past, and currently her display called Breath Turn, and it features individually cut out screen printed butterflies applied to branches actually that were procured here in Estevan, and they're arranged at various points around Woodlawn Regional Park.
1: The outdoor installation will remain in place through the end of September. An online safety expert says children are facing digital risks at younger ages than ever before. Val Caldwell, a Manitoba-based consultant who works with schools across Saskatchewan, says she's seeing concerning online behavior in younger students as the province gathers feedback on potential youth social media limits.
4: When I speak in schools, I usually start in grade 3, and so having conversations with even kids that age about gaming, for example, and Roblox. So you've got young kids on platforms where there are predators lurking, they're having conversations with strangers.
1: Caldwell says early guidance and supervision remain some of the best tools for keeping children safe online. Agriculture in the Classroom Saskatchewan continues to receive support for agriculture education initiatives across the province. Sask Oil Seeds has renewed its commitment with $225,000 in funding over the next 3 years. Executive Director Tracy Broughton explains the importance of the program.
5: Agriculture in the Classroom Saskatchewan is a nonprofit organization that is dedicated to ag education. So every year it inspires more than 70,000 youth in Saskatchewan to gain a deeper understanding of and develop a strong connection with food production. And I guess the ultimate goal would be that they enter into a career in agriculture.
1: Broughton says helping young people learn more about agriculture remains a critical part of the organization's work.
6: Discover Estevan Sports.
1: Despite more rain interruptions, Estevan minor baseball teams still managed to get some games in over the weekend. The U15 AA Brewers dropped a game to the Regina A's before rain washed out their second matchup, while the U18 AAA Southeast Twins lost both games of a doubleheader against Parkland. The U18 AA Brewers did not play because of graduation weekend, but are expected back on the field soon. High Performance Director Dylan LaFrance recaps the U11 and U15 AAA results.
7: The U11 Brewers, they were in Weyburn on Wednesday and they won 13-5. And they play on Saturday. I don't have any scores to report there. The 15U AAA Twins had a doubleheader in Regina on Saturday, and they dropped both those games.
1: The Twins now head into a busy stretch with games in Regina, Yorkton, and back at home later this week. Then in the big leagues, the Toronto Blue Jays opened their series against Houston with a 4-2 win over the Astros last night. Toronto got a strong pitching performance and did enough offensively to hand Houston its second loss in the last 7 games. The Jays will look to secure the series this afternoon with first pitch set for 2:07 p.m.
0: Now, your Discover Estevan weather.
1: It will be a cooler, cloudier day across southeast Saskatchewan. Clouds increase this morning with a 40% chance of showers and the risk of a thunderstorm this afternoon with a high of 18. Tonight, mainly cloudy with a chance of showers this evening before clearing overnight with a low of 9. Tomorrow looks a little better with a mix of sun and cloud, a slight chance of afternoon showers, and a high of 22. Then we warm up with sunshine and 24 Thursday, a mix of sun and cloud and 25 Friday before rain moves in for the weekend. 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

Thirsteen Brody. People know you by your first name on Country 106.1. Good morning. Hope you're having a great Tuesday. We're sitting at 13, high today of 18. Chances of showers as well as the risk of a thunderstorm. Here's Ella Langley, Morgan Wallen. I can't love you anymore.

0: Sully Burrows, Put It On Me on Country 106.1. Good morning and happy Tuesday in Estevan. Sitting at 13, high today of 18, chances of showers and the risk of a thunderstorm. And tomorrow, we're going to be firing up the grill for a great cause with the taste of summer. Every Wednesday, June 24th to August 12th, we'll be broadcasting from select locations for a barbecue fundraiser supporting some local charities. With a minimum $5 donations, you'll get a burger or a hot dog and a drink. And like I said, this kicks off tomorrow at Wood Country Building Services, supporting Estevan Minor Soccer. Come check it out. We'll be there from 11 to 1, getting the burgers and the hot dogs going.
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8: Clouds increase today with a 40% chance of showers and the risk of a thunderstorm this afternoon with a high of 18. Tonight, a chance of showers early before clearing overnight and a low of 9. And then tomorrow will bring a mix of sun and cloud with a high of 22. Find your full 5-day forecast anytime at discoverestevan.com.
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1: There's Aaron Goodvin, said no redneck ever on Country 106.1. Hope you're having a great Tuesday. Got a high today of 18, chances of showers, risk of a thunderstorm. Here's Jordan Davis. I ain't saying.

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4: Increasing clouds today with a 40% chance of showers and the risk of a thunderstorm this afternoon. We'll also see a high of 18. Tonight, mainly cloudy with a chance of showers early as well, then clearing with a low of 9. Wednesday brings a mix of sun and cloud, and then a slight chance of an afternoon shower with a high of 22. Your full five-day forecast is always available at discoverestevan.com.
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0: Emerson Drive just got paid on Country 106.1. Hope you're having a great Tuesday in Estevan. We got a high today of 18, chances of showers as well as the risk of a thunderstorm. 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

0: This is Country 106.1 in Estevan at 106.1 FM. CKSE is a proud part of Golden West, connecting communities. Discover Estevan News with GFL Environmental. If something's happening in Southeast Saskatchewan, GFL is likely part of it. 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
1: Happy Tuesday, June 23rd. With 4 days left in the school year, I'm willing to bet there are more than a few elementary students wishing they went to school in Beanfeet, where summer vacation has already begun. I'm Daniel Esplin. Table rental fees have been waived for Estevan Diversified Services following discussion at last night's Estevan City Council meeting. Councillor Dave Elliott says with labor costs not being a factor, it was an easy decision to support the organization.
2: I'm pretty sure they'd be sending their trucks over. So like it's zero labor for us. It's tables that, and I don't know if you've ever been to one of their things in the past, but when they're done, when they're cleaning up, everything is spotless. It'll be coming back in perfect shape. So I would move that we accept this request.
1: The tables will be used for a garage sale fundraiser scheduled for August. A new exhibit at the Estevan Art Gallery and Museum is exploring environmental and economic themes through large-scale printmaking. Visitors can also take in a ceramic art display inside the gallery, along with an outdoor installation now on display at Woodlawn Regional Park. Director and curator Ty Dandridge Avancio explains.
3: Sean Caulfield's A Tragedy of the Commons. I'm really excited about this one because as a printmaker myself, it's kind of nice to like be able to bring something a little bit closer to home into my wheelhouse of like what I do. And so these are all lino cutter woodcut prints, very large scale, very grand. And they're all to do with the current state of the environment as well as addressing issues of capitalism and industrialism through very kind of storybook-like, very folkloric imageries.
1: The exhibit is now open and will run throughout the summer. An online safety expert says digital risks are becoming harder to monitor, especially for younger children. Val Caldwell, who works with schools across Saskatchewan, says she's seeing concerning behavior starting as early as grade 3, with children being encouraged to move from gaming platforms to social media and private messaging apps.
4: I have kids as young as grade 3 who talk about dating people that they meet online and how they follow them to other platforms. So the person will offer them Robux. That's the currency on Roblox if they follow them on TikTok or private message them on something like Telegram.
1: Caldwell says parents should stay aware of how and where their children are communicating online. Agriculture in the Classroom is getting a new allotment of funding from Sask Oil Seeds worth $225,000 over 3 years. Executive Director Tracy Broughton talks about the purpose of the program.
5: Ultimately, the goal is that we're reaching those students and they are choosing a career in agriculture. But these are also people that will be purchasing food and supporting different policies. And so just really important to reach young people, help them understand how agriculture fits into our economy and the importance it is to Canada.
1: Brown says the organization also sponsors other education opportunities.
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1: Across Estevan Minor Ball, teams continue to deal with the packed schedule and weather delays as the season winds down. The U11 Brewers picked up a 13-5 win in Weyburn, while the U15 AAA Southeast Twins dropped both games of a doubleheader in Regina. At the U18 level, the Southeast Twins also dropped a pair of games against Parkland, while the U18 AA Brewers did not see action over the weekend due to graduation. Dylan LaFrance, High Performance Director, explains how things went for the U15 AA Brewers.
6: 15 UAA Brewers. They were able to get one game in, and they lost to Regina A's, and the second game got rained out. They've got home games coming up this weekend on Sunday versus Esterhazy at 1-3.
1: The Brewers are now getting set to host Esterhazy this weekend. And then in Major League Baseball, the Toronto Blue Jays got their week off to a strong start with a 4-2 win over the Houston Astros last night. The victory moved Toronto a little closer to the 500 mark and gave the Jays an early edge in the 3-game series. Toronto and Houston meet again this afternoon at Rogers Centre.
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1: We're still dealing with some unsettled weather today, but the middle of the week is looking much better. Today brings increasing cloud, a 40% chance of showers, and the risk of a thunderstorm this afternoon with a high of 18. Tonight, showers are possible early before skies clear overnight and we drop down to 9. Wednesday brings a mix of sun and cloud and a high of 22. And then Thursday and Friday look like the best stretch with highs of 24 and 25. Then rain returns Saturday and Sunday and possibly Monday as well. 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

There's Tennille Towns. Sunshine's free on Country 106.1. Good morning. Happy Tuesday in Estevan. We're sitting at 15. Got a high today of 18 with some chances of showers. Risk of a thunderstorm this afternoon. Here's Travis Tritt. It's a great day to be alive. I got

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2: 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Oh, how could have I changed? How could have I done that differently? There's always different things that if you have different.
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8: Clouds increase today with a 40% chance of showers and the risk of a thunderstorm this afternoon with a high of 18. Tonight, a chance of showers early before clearing overnight and a low of 9. And then tomorrow will bring a mix of sun and cloud with a high of 22. Find your full five-day forecast anytime at discoverestevan.com.
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High Valley, not yet on Country 106.1. Good morning. Happy Tuesday. Still got those chances of showers as well as the risk of a thunderstorm. Sitting at 15, got a high today of 18. Here's Tay Bay. That's going to leave a memory.

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13: Now, your Discover Estevan weather.
4: Increasing clouds today with a 40% chance of showers and the risk of a thunderstorm this afternoon. We'll also see a high of 18. Tonight, mainly cloudy with a chance of showers early as well, then clearing with a low of 9. Wednesday brings a mix of sun and cloud and then a slight chance of an afternoon shower with a high of 22. Your full five-day forecast is always available at discoverestevan.com.
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0: There's a James Barker band ahead of our time on Country 106.1. Hope you're having a great Tuesday. Sitting at 15, high of 18. So some chances we could see some showers as well as a risk of an afternoon thunderstorm. 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
1: It's Tuesday, June 23rd, and if you've been trying to find a dry enough day to mow the lawn, good news. It looks like a break in the weather is finally on the way. The hard part might be deciding which day to do it, though. I'm Daniel Espelin. Estevan Diversified Services will not have to pay rental fees for tables following a decision at last night's Estevan City Council meeting. Councillor Shelley Varoba says waiving fees like this should be done sparingly, but explained why she felt this request was worth supporting.
2: It doesn't actually cost the city money, but it does, because if we give them away and someone wants to rent them that day, they're not there. If we donate them somewhere and they're used too often in donations, then we have to replace them, which I would recommend replacing our chairs at one point one day in the budget, but that's another topic.
1: Varoba ultimately seconded the motion to waive the fees. A new exhibit at the Estevan Art Gallery and Museum is exploring identity and human expression through ceramic art. The exhibit joins a printmaking showcase inside the gallery and an outdoor installation currently on display at Woodlawn Regional Park. Here's Ty Dandra Javancio, director and curator at the Estevan Art Gallery and Museum.
3: We have Bonnie Gilmore and Charlay Ferrero. They are also actually Saskatchewan artists. They're just based just outside of Saskatoon. Fabulous couple, by the way. Very prolific ceramicists, both of them. But yes, they have a collaboration. It's called Facing It. And it's obviously, you can see there's these, they just have the most endearing caricatures of people's faces. Very interesting, provocative wall hanging pieces as well that kind of like delve into like the psyche and also like society.
1: The exhibits are open now and will be available throughout the summer. An online safety expert says a growing technology gap between children and adults is making it harder to recognize online risks. Val Caldwell, a public speaker who works with schools across Saskatchewan and Manitoba, says many parents are struggling to keep up with rapidly changing technology.
4: A lot of adults do the best they can to understand kind of what's out there and what kids are using, but I just think there's such a gap between what the knowledge of adults is versus what the kids understand and what they have access to.
1: Caldwell says staying informed and maintaining open conversations with children are important first steps. Agriculture in the Classroom continues connecting students and educators with agriculture learning opportunities across Saskatchewan. Sask Oilseeds is supporting that work with a $225,000 commitment over the next 3 years. Executive Director Tracy Broughton says the organization is also helping educate the public about agriculture.
5: We also fund another organization called Farm and Food Care Saskatchewan, and they have events to help introduce the public to agriculture. So they have open farm days that are coming up in August, and they have a website with a significant amount of information on modern agriculture.
1: Brown says she's excited to help people better understand where their food comes from.
6: Discover Estevan Sports.
1: Weather continues to create challenges for Southeast minor baseball teams. The U11 Brewers picked up a 13-5 win in Weyburn, while the U15 AAA Southeast Twins dropped both games of a doubleheader in Regina. Meanwhile, the U15 AA Brewers also saw games disrupted by rain. High Performance Director Dylan LaFrance recaps how the U18 teams performed.
7: The 18-year AAA Twins, they played Parkland on Sunday. They dropped both. They also have got a busy schedule coming up, a few games in Regina. The 18-year AA Brewers, they had no games this weekend, grad weekend, so I think they kept that weekend free. No games this weekend, but Saturday they're in Saskatoon, and Sunday they've got home games here in town against Regina A at 1-4.
1: Both teams are now preparing for a busy stretch of games. And then in the big leagues, the Toronto Blue Jays opened their series against Houston with a 4-2 win over the Astros last night. Toronto built an early lead and then held off Houston late to secure the victory. The series continues this afternoon with the first pitch scheduled for 2 p.m.
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1: The forecast gives us a bit of a break before another wet weekend arrives. Today turns cloudier with a 40% chance of showers and a risk of a thunderstorm this afternoon with a high of 18. Tonight, skies clear with a low of 9. Wednesday brings a mix of sun and cloud and a high of 22. And then we're up to 24 and sunny Thursday, followed by a mix of sun and cloud and 25 Friday before rain settles in for the weekend. 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

There's Morgan Griffiths, just being me on Country 106.1. Hope you're having a wonderful Tuesday. Got a high today of 18 with some chances of showers as well as a risk of a thunderstorm. Here's Rodney Atkins watching you.

seat, knowing that he couldn't have the toy till his nuggets were gone. A green traffic light turned straight to red. I

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12: Clouds increase today with a 40% chance of showers and the risk of a thunderstorm this afternoon with a high of 18. Tonight, a chance of showers early before clearing overnight and a low of 9. And then tomorrow will bring a mix of sun and cloud with a high of 22. Find your full five-day forecast anytime at discoverestevan.com.
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1: Tyler, Joe Miller, Should Have Known Better on Country 106.1. Good morning and happy Tuesday. Sitting at 15, high of 18. Still got some chances that we could see some showers, as well as the risk of a thunderstorm. Seems to be the forecast the past couple of weeks, at least. Here's Kyle McKierney for your view.

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5: Increasing clouds today with a 40% chance of showers and the risk of a thunderstorm this afternoon, while to see a high of 18. Tonight, mainly cloudy with a chance of showers early as well, then clearing with a low of 9. Wednesday brings a mix of sun and cloud, and then a slight chance of an afternoon shower with a high of 22. Your full five-day forecast is always available at discoverestevan.com.
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0: Sisters, Madeline Merlot, Tim and Faith on Country 106.1. Hope you're having a fantastic Tuesday in Estevan. Got a high of 18, some chances of showers as well as the risk of a thunderstorm. To wrap things up today, I'm going to kick things over to Daniel for an interview.
1: Happy Tuesday. This is Daniel Espeland, joined by the executive director of the Southeast Tech Hub, Gordon Moore. How's it going?
2: Good. How are you this morning?
1: I'm really good. And yeah, I'm excited. You have some interesting things happening here this week. It kind of kicks off at lunch. What can you tell us about Claude for Business?
2: So it's going to be a 1-hour crash course today at lunchtime, and then again on Thursday in the evening on how to install Claude Code onto your desktop, how to set it up, how to run it, what are the good prompts, what are good ethics, what are good safety rules, what more can you do it? So it's not like this conversation that we've been having a lot lately where it's like AI this, AI that. This is you actually getting in onto a computer and making AI work for you and within your business.
1: Can I just ask then about needing it on the desktop as opposed to maybe somebody doing this work on the web?
2: Absolutely. So the reason why I personally use Anthropic for my two software companies and for Seth and for myself is this ethic. So Anthropic, which owns Claude, we're a group of programmers that were working for OpenAI, also known as ChatGPT, who just said, like, this is very powerful and we need to do this properly. So they went off and created Anthropic. The reason why they then did a desktop, I mean, of course, it's more powerful to have a client there on your computer. But the reason is it controls what is sent to the mothership or off to the AI engine off in the cloud. And it controls what memory, your history, it controls what it can see on your computer and what you can do. And I want to rephrase that. It doesn't control it. You control that through it. So it's a lot safer and it's a lot more ethical.
1: And maybe you kind of answered this, but maybe there's a lot of folks that are used to using other AIs. Is this a pitch to switch or can this be used in conjunction with others?
2: That's up to you. Again, the reason why I'm choosing to use Anthropic and Claude is it's something that I personally use. And if I'm going to go out into the world and say, here's an AI agent that you should use, it should be one that I can stand behind. And again, safety and ethics are really important to me, combined with the power of AI. So if you don't like that one, there's a lot out there, but I hope that you can learn enough from this one and what I teach you that you can translate it to whatever you choose to use.
1: So who is this going to be perfect for?
2: Someone who is in business right now, someone who is thinking of starting up a new company. Oh my God, the power that I've been using to start up another company with this is amazing. And it's not just about coding. It's about all the business processes. Another way I like to say AI is a lot of people call it artificial intelligence. I call it automated intelligence because it's not going to take away work or jobs. It's going to automate tasks. So what are those annoying, boring tasks that bog your company and you down, whatever, wherever you are in your business journey? And this will teach you how to get rid of those tasks and do something more productive.
1: And then with making a switch for some folks to Claude, maybe you can speak to this. How easy is it to say you're a business owner, you've been using ChatGPT for like 2-3 years now. How easy is the switch to go from one to the other and not lose all your intellectual property that you've put together?
2: Okay, so if you're already using OpenAI, that's the one most people do, you can put in a request to have it download, zip up, and send you a copy of all your chat history. And then you can delete all that off OpenAI. AI, if that's what you choose. And then you can import that all into your new Claude, if that's what you want to do. The other thing that I do and did is I had it connect to my emails in a safe way and had it read through my emails just so it can learn my voice, what I'm doing, and things like that. Again, that might make some people nervous, and I get it. But again, this is a desktop that you can control that so that you can control on what it can do. And it's not sending all that information off to, you know, the cloud, to the mothership.
1: And then registration for today already closed, but is still open for Thursday. And then as I understand it, you'll have more of these sorts of sessions coming up in the fall as well.
2: Yeah. So if you want to register for Thursday or anyone in the future, if you just go to our website, website, sethhub.ca, under events. You can see it there. And these are our first two testers, just to see how it go, get some feedback. And then starting at the end of August, we're going to be doing these a lot. The idea then being is it's a taster to see what you can do. And then I'm sure a lot of people are going to go home and start really doing some fun things with it. And then they might say, hey, I want to start a business doing XYZ because I learned this new thing. They can go off to our RISE program and do more. And Southeast College is working on, from what I understand, some courses that will start to be launched in the fall or early winter, early next year. And you would be able to go to them to do some more deeper things with it.
1: Some opportunities here for our community. For more details, sethhub.ca. And Gord, thank you so much for joining us here this morning.
2: Once again, thank you for having me.
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5: A longtime Estevan volunteer is being recognized for her impact on the community, while Lemon bus driver is being honored after 40 years of service. And in sports, a Carlisle-born NHL veteran has joined the Saskatchewan Hockey Hall of Fame. More coming up in 10 minutes.
6: Producers should be on the lookout for the New World screwworm, which is seeing cases pop up in the U.S. more frequently. That's being closely monitored, says Saskatchewan Ministry of Agriculture Chief Veterinary Officer Stephanie Smith.
7: There's a few things going on, and we're working across Canada as well with the other provinces to keep track of things. Formerly, there is monitoring occurring through Canada Border Services Agency. They have this pest on their radar. And of course, the restrictions that have been placed by Canadian Food Inspection Agency around preventing movement of livestock, including horses, definitely helps us to limit that risk of movement. From the provincial standpoint, we've been engaging with our veterinary community, providing education, just helping people understand what to watch for, what can you do, what treatments are available, and what kind of steps can you take to hopefully prevent the movement in, or if for some reason you have a detection, then, what would happen and what the treatment process is.
6: Smith says to also watch out as pets are susceptible to the parasite. For Golden West, I'm Scott Bolton.
8: Hi, I'm Sophie.
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0: Weather can't seem to make up its mind. I'm Lois Fever, and here's what's making headlines today. After last night's storm passed over the southeast, we're now seeing another system come through today. Environment and Climate Change Canada meteorologist Chloe Katsadinas says severe weather is possible.
1: So we've got a 40% chance of showers this afternoon, a risk of thunderstorms this afternoon as well. Could be another similar story where funnel clouds are possible in the whole region according to our severe weather outlook, but primarily chance of showers is the risk for the day.
0: Head to discoverestevan.com for your forecast and any potential warnings throughout the day. The Carlisle and District Lions Club is making a major impact locally, giving back more than $85,000 this year through fundraising and community initiatives. A large portion of that total comes from the club's annual auction, which continues to grow and attract strong support from across the region. Organizers say the fundraiser is especially important for local groups that depend on donations to keep operating. Lions Club President and Auction Chair Tim Cedar explains.
2: This year we partnered with 18 groups that are local to Carlisle. These are community groups that revolve heavily on funding from sources other than government usually. So it's nice we're able to give back some money into them, and it's no strings attached money. So they get to use the money for what they see they can do the best with it.
0: The Lions Club plans to continue expanding the event to support even more local organizations in the future. A longtime Estevan volunteer is being recognized through Discover Estevan's Her Voice series. Highlighting women making a difference in the community, Roberta DeRozier has spent 25 years with Estevan Diversified Services and continues to support several local organizations. She says strong communities rely on people getting involved. DeRozier, a member at large on the Estevan Police Commission and outgoing and vision board chair, explains why volunteerism matters.
3: It's a community, and communities don't really run on their own. You need people. Like, our nonprofits in Estevan are, to me, the best thing about Estevan. Our community-based organizations and our nonprofits, well, they're not going to be in existence without people on those boards and helping out. So 100%, that's why I do it. We have so much going on here, and it's because of those nonprofits.
0: To nominate a woman making an impact in the community, visit Discover Estevan. A longtime Latman bus driver is being recognized after 40 years of service. Having safely transported generations of students across the community, Michelle Walter, who drove for the Southeast Cornerstone School Division, was recently honored by Latman School as she heads into retirement. With over four decades, she's built close relationships with families. Walter says that connection is what made the job so meaningful.
4: Well, I've had parents and now they're kids. So, I mean, I've had two generations, right? So it's rewarding because I know these people personally and they're like family to me. We visit, we talk, it's all good.
0: Walter says she'll miss those connections as she retires, but looks forward to spending more time with her family. Stay in the loop on the local news, weather, sports, and community events as they unfold, all at discoverestevan.com, your source for what's happening here.
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0: A Carlisle-born skater was inducted into the Saskatchewan Hockey Hall of Fame last week. Former NHL player Brendan Moreau talks about the work that went into getting him onto the ice.
6: It's a tremendous honor, obviously, first and foremost, but it really takes you back to your early days, mom and dad driving you to the rink, long road trips to away games, and you know, sacrifices that they've made is for us, my brother and I, to be able to play a sport that we love.
0: Moreau says his hard work ethic was something that he picked up from Southeast Saskatchewan. This weekend, the World of Outlaws Tour brings racing down to Minot, North Dakota. One Estevan racer will be making an appearance, with Aaron Turnbull saying he'll go as a racer and a fan.
7: I'm not running with the Outlaws. I'm running in the modified division. I'll be more of a fan there watching the late models, but with an event like that coming into the area, it's cool to catch it when you can. It's not so far away.
0: The races are set for Sunday, June 28th at the Nodak Speedway. 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
0: A special weather statement is in effect for the Estevan area with conditions favorable for funnel cloud development this afternoon and into the early evening as scattered thunderstorms move through the region. Today brings a high near 18 with a chance of showers and thunderstorms. Tonight stays mainly cloudy with a chance of showers this evening and a low near 9. Wednesday brings a mix of sun and cloud with a chance of afternoon showers and a high near 22. Sunshine returns Thursday with a high near 24, followed by a warm Friday near 25 with a mix of sun and cloud. Saturday turns wet again with rain and a high near 21. Stay up to date with the full forecast by downloading our Discover Estevan app.
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The Rec Laws and Dean Brody, Hometown Heroes. Hey, I'm Sharon Church. Happy Tuesday. Riley Green up ahead with Change My Mind. But first, here's George Strait.

0: starting to clean out their desks and bring home all their schoolwork. Hey, I'm Sharon Church. What are you doing with the piles and piles of art projects and workbooks? Naturally, I'll be looking through it all, yeah, and then I'll carefully and lovingly file it away in my special keepsake bin. It's blue and sits on the side of the house near the garage. Then the special keepsake fairy comes and whisks it all away. I'm kidding. I'll keep the good stuff.
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12: A special weather statement remains in place for southeastern Saskatchewan with a risk of a funnel cloud development tied to scattered thunderstorms this afternoon. Tuesday sees a high near 18 with a chance of showers and storms. Tonight stays cloudy with a chance of showers and a low near 9 clearing overnight. Wednesday brings a mix of sun and cloud with a high near 22 and only a slight chance of showers. And Thursday looks sunny with a high near 24. Stay ahead of the storm by checking out discoverestevan.com. 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

0: miss you, mean it. I'm Sharon Church. Remember the days when you would just pick up a ringing phone and say, hello? You answered with a question because you had no idea who was calling you. Yet, we picked up anyway. Crazy, right? Nowadays, if I'm on my phone and a call comes in, I practically throw it across the room. What is the new etiquette when it comes to making a phone call? Honestly, I think you need to make an appointment to call someone. Calling someone out of the blue and expecting them to answer, it's just not reasonable anymore. And if you do call someone and they don't answer, you gotta send a follow-up text stating what the call was about. Without that follow-up text, you ain't getting a call back.
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13: It's a weather-aware Tuesday in the southeast with a special weather statement in effect and a risk of funnel cloud development tied to thunderstorms. Today reaches a high near 18. Tonight stays cloudy with a chance of showers and a low near 9, clearing overnight. Wednesday brings a mix of sun and cloud with a high near 22, and Thursday turns sunny with a high near 24. Get the full 5-day forecast at discoverestevan.com. I'm Lois Fever.
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0: What was I drinking? I'm Sharon Church. Speaking of which, today is National Hydration Day. That's probably not what they were talking about, though. I feel like Hydration Day is every day for kids. Anyone else have a cupboard filled with water bottles? And of course, they're not all dishwasher safe. Actually, none of them are. It's a lot to keep those kids hydrated. And what year did kids start bringing water bottles to school? No one, and I mean no one, brought water bottles to school when we were growing up. Maybe the sports kids in high school? I don't know. If you were thirsty, you lined up at the fountain after gym or before recess. Never in the middle of class. You are not allowed to be thirsty then.
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3: The Carlisle and District Lions Club gave back more than $85,000 to local organizations, while Southeast Saskatchewan keeps an eye on another round of potentially stormy weather. Meanwhile, an Estevan racer is preparing for a weekend appearance alongside the World of Outlaws. More at the top of the hour.
2: Today's students are learning and mastering new ideas and technologies that didn't exist when we were in school. The pace of change and depth of knowledge needed to succeed in today's classroom would be intimidating to any adult. Graduating from high school is quite an achievement. 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
1: The first week of summer is keeping everyone on their toes, and lately, the weather has been doing most of the talking. I'm Lois Fever, and here's what's making news today. We're not out of the storm cloud yet, as another severe system is possible today. There is a chance for funnel cloud formation, says Environment and Climate Change Canada meteorologist Chloe Katsadinas.
2: It is possible. The severe weather outlook does have a risk of funnel clouds, but it is kind of considered minor at this time, so I can't say exactly what's going to come out, but maybe sort of a similar severe weather statement where it's not going to be that moderate risk, which might be closer to southern Manitoba.
1: Get a look at the current conditions and

0: warnings by heading to the Discover Esteban app. The Carlisle and District Lions Club continues to grow its annual fundraiser, bringing in strong support from across the region. The event, held at the local rink, has been running for several years and helps raise money that goes directly back into the community groups and local projects. Organizers say keeping the event fresh each year is key to maintaining interest and boosting fundraising totals. Here's Lions Club President and Auction Chair Tim Cedar.
1: We've done the auction now for a few years in the rink like it is. This year we really kind of upscaled it and we brought out Doc Walker, which for the amount the ticket was, we felt was great value. It was really nice to see the money raised bringing out the bigger caliber band.
0: The Lions Club says the event will continue to evolve as they look to build on that success in future years. Discover Esteban's Her Voice series continues, highlighting women making a difference in the community. One of those is longtime volunteer Roberta DeRozier, who says fewer people are stepping forward. She's encouraging residents to rethink what volunteering looks like. Roberta DeRozier, community volunteer and board member, says helping out doesn't take much.
2: Really hoping that people see that our nonprofits can't exist without people to help out. Really good example right now in Vision, we're looking for new board members and people don't want to volunteer the way that they used to, but it doesn't mean that you have to give 10 hours a week. Like sometimes it's 2 hours a month. So I really hope that people understand the importance of a little bit goes a long ways.
0: If you want to read the whole story and nominate a great woman, head to Discover Esteban. After 40 years on the road, a Lampman bus driver says the hardest part of retirement isn't the job. It's leaving behind the people she's come to know so well. Michelle Walter built decades-long connections with local families through her work and the Southeast Cornerstone School Division. Connections, she says, won't be easy to step away from.
3: I can't even think about how much I'm going to miss them. I'm going to start crying here. They are my family. These kids are the same age as my grandkids. I drove their parents, were very close. They phoned me to come to their hockey games, to their baseball games, to their dance recitals. I'm like a grandma to all these guys. So it's going to be very, very hard to walk away.
0: Walter was recently honored by Lampman School as she prepares to begin her retirement. Your community, your stories, all in one place, and everything happening across the region. You can always head to discoverestevan.com.
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0: The Saskatchewan Hockey Hall of Fame held an induction ceremony on Friday, which included a Carlisle-born skater. Brendan Moreau, who played multiple seasons in the NHL, says the Southeast always has a place in his heart.
5: Been to a lot of places, moved around a lot, especially late in my career, but coming back home and seeing, you know, the flatlands, the prairies that I grew up in, it was a nice feeling. But for sure, the first thing I think of is kind of those early years getting involved with hockey.
0: Moreau says that playing in the Southeast helped give him a strong work ethic. The World of Outlaws Tour is within arm's reach of the Southeast with an appearance in Minot this weekend. Esteban racer Aaron Turnbull talks about his experience with the race's late model class.
6: I was planning on running both divisions last year, and my own modified, we had engine issues, and so I was running another guy's late model, and it went okay. We needed to make some adjustments to the car to make it better, but it was fun to run with the Outlaw guys, and I hadn't done that in several years.
0: This year, he'll be competing in the support modified class and watching the late model races as a fan. From the final whistle to the final score, send it in on the Discover Esteban app.
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0: A special weather statement is in effect for the Esteban area with conditions favorable for funnel cloud development this afternoon and into the early evening as scattered thunderstorms move through the region. Today brings a high near 18 with a chance of showers and thunderstorms. Tonight stays mainly cloudy with a chance of showers this evening and a low near 9. Wednesday brings a mix of sun and cloud with a chance of afternoon showers and a high near 22. Sunshine returns Thursday with a high near 24, followed by a warm Friday near 25 with a mix of sun and cloud. Saturday turns wet again with rain and a high near 21. Stay up to date with the full forecast by downloading our Discover Esteban app.
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0: Man of Mine.
1: Woo! All right. That's right. Shania Twain, Any Man of Mine. I'm Sharon Church. Josh Ross on the way, but first, here's Luke Combs. Be by you.

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8: A special weather statement remains in place for southeastern Saskatchewan with a risk of a funnel cloud development tied to scattered thunderstorms this afternoon. Tuesday sees a high near 18 with a chance of showers and storms. Tonight stays cloudy with a chance of showers and a low near 9 clearing overnight. Wednesday brings a mix of sun and cloud with a high near 22 and only a slight chance of showers. And Thursday looks sunny with a high near 24. Stay ahead of the storm by checking out discoverestevan.com. I'm Lewis Fever.
7: 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You smell smoke? Country 106.1.

The Hunter Brothers, born and raised. I'm Sharon Church. I've got your Sort of Sports Report coming up just after Cowboy Casanova, Carrie Underwood. It's on the other side of 1:30, but first, here's Morgan Wallen. I Got Better.

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15: It's a weather-aware Tuesday in the southeast with a special weather statement in effect and a risk of funnel cloud development tied to thunderstorms. Today reaches a high near 18. Tonight stays cloudy with a chance of showers and a low near 9, clearing overnight. Wednesday brings a mix of sun and cloud with a high near 22, and Thursday turns sunny with a high near 24. Get the full 5-day forecast at discoverestevan.com. I'm Lois Fever.
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0: underrated Carrie Underwood tune. I love it. Cowboy Casanova. I'm Sharon Church, and it's now time for your Sorta Sports Report. Just because you're leading the team in home runs doesn't mean you're getting out of rookie duties. Blue Jays Kazuma Okamoto and Treya Savage were spotted in Chicago this weekend making the traditional rookie coffee run. The catch? They had to do it wearing their full Blue Jays uniforms while carrying trays of Starbucks through downtown Chicago. Never mind that Okamoto spent a decade playing pro ball in Japan, or that Savage helped lead the Jays to the World Series last season. Major League Baseball rules say that they're still rookies, which apparently means they're also baristas.
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With this cute little country girl called Maya. 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

0: 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If something's happening in Southeast Saskatchewan, GFL is likely part of it. 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
1: If your plans have changed more than once this week, you can probably thank Mother Nature. I'm Lois Fever, and here's what's making headlines across the Southeast today. We could see a severe storm yet again today alongside risk of funnel clouds. Environment and climate change meteorologist Chloe Katsadinas gives information on what to do in case of severe weather.
2: Just a standard, you know, wind thunderstorms, if thunder roars go indoors, dress for the weather. If you see something that looks dark and ominous, you know, take the precautions that feel necessary and keep yourself safe.
1: Stay up to date on the storm's progress by heading to discoverestevan.com. The Carlisle and District Lions Club is continuing to make a strong impact in the community.

0: through its fundraising efforts. The group supports local organizations in Carlisle by raising money at events throughout the year, including their annual auction and other club activities. Organizers say the goal is to help groups that rely on community support cover costs and continue offering programs and services. Here's Lions Club President Tim Cedar.
1: So this year we were able to give back $47,000 to these groups, which we were thrilled to be able to do. And I also want to shout out to the rest of Lions, and we also give back $38,000 throughout the year and just club meetings from other revenues as well.
0: The Lions Club says that ongoing support remains essential as community groups continue to face rising costs. A local woman featured in Discover Estevan's Her Voice series is encouraging others to find their place in the community. Roberta DeRozier has spent decades volunteering and says it all starts with simply stepping up where help is needed. She believes even the smallest action can leave a lasting impression. Roberta DeRozier, Estevan community volunteer and advocate, shares one experience that stayed with her.
2: I definitely think my time on victim services, that was where the littlest thing you could do to help somebody in their lowest point in their life. They just lost somebody really close to them. I'll never forget the one time literally just helping somebody light their cigarette because they couldn't. He had just lost his son, and just lighting a cigarette, the simplest thing you can do that makes a world of difference at that point.
0: To nominate someone making a difference, visit Discover Estevan's Her Voice series. After 40 years driving school bus in the Latman area, one local driver is reflecting on the support that helped her reach the milestone. Michelle Walter spent four decades with the Southeast Cornerstone School Division, building a career that depended not only on navigating rural roads, but on strong relationships with families, co-workers, and the broader community. As she prepares for retirement, she says that support made all the difference.
3: And my community has been behind me 100%. My parents especially, and my own family has helped me through a lot of things, and school division has been very good to me. My boss Trevor in Estevan is amazing, and I just want to say thank you to the community of Latman for being so good to me and helping me out in every way that they could.
0: Walter was recently recognized by Latman School as she wraps up her time behind the wheel. From breaking news to weather, sports, and community stories, you can always stay connected at discoverestevan.com, where local stories come together.
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0: An induction ceremony at the Saskatchewan Hockey Hall of Fame included a Carlisle-born former NHL player. Brendan Moreau talks about what he brought to the league courtesy of the Southeast.
5: The hardworking, the culture that our family was raised with, and a lot of the similar things from my friends and their families, it just kind of got me set on a good path, and I think work ethic was probably my superpower, if there was ever anything, and so definitely learned that from the hardworking folks from Southeast Saskatchewan.
0: Moreau thanked his parents, who spent hours moving him between games when he was young. The World of Outlaws Tour arrives at Nodak Speedway this weekend, bringing racing action to Minot, North Dakota. The track isn't too dissimilar from the Estevan Motor Speedway, says Estevan racer Aaron Turnbull, who's competing in the support modified class.
6: It's just a little bit different layout. I mean, it's a similar length, just a little bit tighter corners, a little bit longer straightaways, a little bit different banking, and it's similar.
0: Turnbull says he's competed in the main late model class before and is excited to see the cars in action. Don't let the highlights stop at the scoreboard. 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
0: A special weather statement is in effect for the Estevan area, with conditions favorable for funnel cloud development this afternoon and into the early evening as scattered thunderstorms move through the region. Today brings a high near 18 with a chance of showers and thunderstorms. Tonight stays mainly cloudy with a chance of showers this evening and a low near 9. Wednesday brings a mix of sun and cloud with a chance of afternoon showers and a high near 22. Sunshine returns Thursday with a high near 24, followed by a warm Friday near 25 with a mix of sun and cloud. Saturday turns wet again with rain and a high near 21. Stay up to date with the full forecast by downloading our Discover Estevan app.
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2: 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Oh, how could have I done that differently? There's always different things that we, if you have different.
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7: A special weather statement remains in place for southeastern Saskatchewan with a risk of a funnel cloud development tied to scattered thunderstorms this afternoon. Tuesday sees a high near 18 with a chance of showers and storms. Tonight stays cloudy with a chance of showers and a low near 9 clearing overnight. Wednesday brings a mix of sun and cloud with a high near 22 and only a slight chance of showers. And Thursday looks sunny with a high near 24. Stay ahead of the storm by checking out discoverestevan.com. 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
12: It's a weather-aware Tuesday in the southeast with a special weather statement in effect and a risk of funnel cloud development tied to thunderstorms. Today reaches a high near 18. Tonight stays cloudy with a chance of showers and a low near 9, clearing overnight. Wednesday brings a mix of sun and cloud with a high near 22, and Thursday turns sunny with a high near 24. Get the full 5-day forecast at discoverestevan.com. 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

0: parents have gramnesia. Hey, I'm Sharon Church. That's the new viral term floating around social media. Gramnesia describes how grandparents sometimes seem to forget or maybe misremember certain details about how they raised you, remembering the past as easier than it really was. Common signs of gramnesia include comments like, "Oh, you slept through the night as soon as we brought you home from the hospital. You were potty trained at one and it only took a weekend. You never had tantrums like that. You know, you were walking at 8 months. And how's this one? You were never this picky. You always ate whatever we put on your plate." Now, gramnesia isn't intentional. It's partly due to how memory works, including something called euphoric recall, where people tend to remember difficult times more positively. Oh, man, I cannot imagine myself having a euphoric recollection of the torture that was trying to get my toddler to stay in his big boy bed.
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3: 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And in sports, a Carlisle-born NHL veteran has joined the Saskatchewan Hockey Hall of Fame. More coming up in 10 minutes.
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1: If you're trying to keep up with summer, good luck. The grass is growing, the calendar is filling up, and the weather can't seem to make up its mind. I'm Lois Weaver, and here's what's making headlines today. After last night's storm passed over the southeast, we're now seeing another system come through today. Environment and Climate Change Canada meteorologist Chloe Katsadinas says severe weather is possible.
2: So we've got a 40% chance of showers this afternoon, a risk of thunderstorms this afternoon as well. Could be another similar story where funnel clouds are possible in the whole region according to our severe weather outlook, but primarily chance of showers is the risk for the day.
1: 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The Carlisle and District Lions Club is making a major impact locally, giving back more than $85,000 this year through fundraising and community initiatives. A large portion of that total comes from the club's annual auction, which continues to grow and attract strong support from across the region. Organizers say the fundraiser is especially important for local groups that depend on donations to keep operating. Lions Club President and Auction Chair Tim Cedar explains.
3: This year we partnered with 18 groups that are local to Carlisle. These are community groups that revolve heavily on funding from sources other than government usually. So it's nice we're able to give back some money into them, and it's no strings attached money. So they get to use the money for what they see they can do the best with it.
1: The Lions Club plans to continue expanding the event to support even more local organizations in the future. A longtime Estevan volunteer is being recognized through Discover Estevan's Her Voice series. Highlighting women making a difference in the community, Roberta DeRozier has spent 25 years with Estevan Diversified Services and continues to support several local organizations. She says strong communities rely on people getting involved. DeRozier, a member at large on the Estevan Police Commission and outgoing and vision board chair, explains why volunteerism matters.
4: It's a community, and communities don't really run on their own. You need people. Like, our nonprofits in Estevan are, to me, the best thing about Estevan. 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So 100% that's why I do it. We have so much going on here, and it's because of those nonprofits.
1: To nominate a woman making an impact in the community, visit Discover Estevan. A longtime Lapman bus driver is being recognized.

0: After 40 years of service, having safely transported generations of students across the community, Michelle Walter, who drove for the Southeast Cornerstone School Division, was recently honored by Lampman School as she heads into retirement. With over four decades, she's built close relationships with families. Walter says that connection is what made the job so meaningful.
1: Well, I've had parents and now they're kids. So, I mean, I've had two generations, right? So it's rewarding because I know these people personally and they're like family to me. We visit, we talk, it's all good.
0: Walter says she'll miss those connections as she retires, but looks forward to spending more time with her family. Stay in the loop on the local news, weather, sports, and community events as they unfold, all at discoverestevan.com, your source for what's happening here.
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0: A Carlisle-born skater was inducted into the Saskatchewan Hockey Hall of Fame last week. Former NHL player Brendan Moreau talks about the work that went into getting him onto the ice.
3: It's a tremendous honor, obviously, first and foremost, but it really takes you back to your early days, mom and dad driving you to the rink, long road trips to away games, and you know, sacrifices that they've made for us, my brother and I, to be able to play a sport that we love.
0: Moreau says his hard work ethic was something that he picked up from Southeast Saskatchewan. This weekend, the World of Outlaws Tour brings racing down to Minot, North Dakota. One Estevan racer will be making an appearance, with Aaron Turnbull saying he'll go as a racer and a fan.
4: I'm not running with the Outlaws. I'm running in the modified division. I'll be more of a fan there watching the late models, but with an event like that coming into the area, it's cool to catch it when you can. It's not so far away.
0: The races are set for Sunday, June 28th at the Nodak Speedway. 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
0: A special weather statement is in effect for the Estevan area with conditions favorable for funnel cloud development this afternoon and into the early evening as scattered thunderstorms move through the region. Today brings a high near 18 with a chance of showers and thunderstorms. Tonight stays mainly cloudy with a chance of showers this evening and a low near 9. Wednesday brings a mix of sun and cloud with a chance of afternoon showers and a high near 22. Sunshine returns Thursday with a high near 24, followed by a warm Friday near 25 with a mix of sun and cloud. Saturday turns wet again with rain and a high near 21. Stay up to date with the full forecast by downloading our Discover Estevan app.
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Have you heard of these Nidos, Sam, Sharon, Church? It's a squishy toy. It's all the rage. And you can't find them anywhere. I got one, though. I got three, actually. We'll chat more in three songs, but first, here's Dina Carter.

0: Zimmerman Chevy Silverado. I'm Sharon Church. Have you heard of these Nidos? They're a squishy toy sort of thing. My kids have been asking for them. Maybe yours too. It's like the Cabbage Patch doll or Tickle Me Elmo craze in the fact that they're sold out everywhere. And when a store does get more, you have about 30 minutes from opening to rush in and grab one. Actually, three. The limit is three per customer. Or at least that was the rule at the store that I had to wait at before opening today. I'm happy to say that I did, in fact, get my three Nidos without having to fight other parents. It's pretty close, though. Pretty nip-tuck.
1: We know you're doing it.
2: 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Who? Me?
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16: A special weather statement remains in place for southeastern Saskatchewan with a risk of a funnel cloud development tied to scattered thunderstorms this afternoon. Tuesday sees a high near 18 with a chance of showers and storms. Tonight stays cloudy with a chance of showers and a low near 9 clearing overnight. Wednesday brings a mix of sun and cloud with a high near 22 and only a slight chance of showers. And Thursday looks sunny with a high near 24. Stay ahead of the storm by checking out discoverestevan.com. I'm Lois Fever.
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0: up missing you. I'm Sharon Church. Have you seen Toy Story 5 yet? It's grossed over $312 million globally, including setting the record for the highest opening weekend of 2026 to date and the biggest global debut in the franchise's history. But I keep seeing so many conflicting reviews, though, from best installment since the original to Toy Story 5 is a straight-to-DVD movie. Here's the thing, though. As long as nostalgia and millennials are alive and well, there will be as many Toy Stories Pixar can crank out, good or bad.
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16: It's a weather aware Tuesday in the southeast with a special weather statement in effect and a risk of funnel cloud development tied to thunderstorms. Today reaches a high near 18. Tonight stays cloudy with a chance of showers and a low near 9, clearing overnight. Wednesday brings a mix of sun and cloud with a high near 22, and Thursday turns sunny with a high near 24. Get the full 5-day forecast at discoverestevan.com. I'm Lois Fever.
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0: Josh Stumpf, Nobody Roads, Sharon Church here. Gonna take just a little coffee break, and then we'll get you back into the music before 4 o'clock. Thomas Rhett, Beautiful As You, coming up next.
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3: The Carlisle and District Lions Club gave back more than $85,000 to local organizations, while Southeast Saskatchewan keeps an eye on another round of potentially stormy weather. Meanwhile, an Estevan racer is preparing for a weekend appearance alongside the World of Outlaws. More at the top of the hour.
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1: The first week of summer is keeping everyone on their toes, and lately, the weather has been doing most of the talking. I'm Lois Fever, and here's what's making news today. We're not out of the storm cloud yet, as another severe system is possible today. There is a chance for a funnel cloud formation, says Environment and Climate Change Canada meteorologist Chloe Katsadinas.
2: It is possible. The severe weather outlook does have a risk of funnel clouds, but it is kind of considered minor at this time, so I can't say exactly what's going to come out, but maybe sort of a similar severe weather statement where it's not.

0: going to be at that moderate risk, which might be closer to southern Manitoba.
1: Get a look at the current conditions and warnings by heading to the Discover Estevan app. The Carlisle and District Lions Club continues to grow its annual fundraiser, bringing in strong support from across the region. The event, held at the local rink, has been running for several years and helps raise money that goes directly back into the community groups and local projects. Organizers say keeping the event fresh each year is key to maintaining interest and boosting fundraising totals. Here's Lions Club President and Auction Chair Tim Cedar.
2: We've done the auction now for a few years in the rink like it is. This year we really kind of upscaled it and we brought out Doc Walker, which for the amount the ticket was, we felt was great value. It was really nice to see the money raised bringing out the bigger caliber band.
1: The Lions Club says the event will continue to evolve as they look to build on that success in future years. Discover Estevan's Her Voice series continues, highlighting women making a difference in the community. One of those is longtime volunteer Roberta DeRozier, who says fewer people are stepping forward. She's encouraging residents to rethink what volunteering looks like. Roberta DeRozier, community volunteer and board member, says helping out doesn't take much.
3: Really hoping that people see that our nonprofits can't exist without people to help out. Really good example right now in Vision, we're looking for new board members and people don't want to volunteer the way that they used to, but it doesn't mean that you have to give 10 hours a week. Like sometimes it's 2 hours a month. So I really hope that people understand the importance of a little bit goes a long ways.
1: If you want to read the whole story and nominate a great woman, head to Discover Estevan. After 40 years on the road, a Lampman bus driver says the hardest part of retirement isn't the job. It's leaving behind the people she's come to know so well. Michelle Walter built decades-long connections with local families through her work and the Southeast Cornerstone School Division. Connections, she says, won't be easy to step away from.
4: I can't even think about how much I'm going to miss them. I'm going to start crying here. They are my family. These kids are the same age as my grandkids. I drove their parents, were very close. They phoned me to come to their hockey games, to their baseball games, to their dance recitals. I'm like a grandma to all these guys. So it's going to be very, very hard to walk away.
1: Walter was recently honored by Lampman School as she prepares to begin her retirement. Your community, your stories, all in one place, and everything happening across the region. You can always head to discoverestevan.com.
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1: The Saskatchewan Hockey Hall of Fame held an induction ceremony on Friday, which included a Carlisle-born skater. Brendan Moreau, who played multiple seasons in the NHL, says the Southeast always has a place in his heart.
6: Been to a lot of places, moved around a lot, especially late in my career, but coming back home and seeing, you know, the flatlands, the prairies that I grew up in, it was a nice feeling. But for sure, the first thing I think of is kind of those early years getting involved with hockey.
1: Moreau says that playing in the Southeast helped give him a strong work ethic. The World of Outlaws Tour is within arm's reach of the Southeast with an appearance in Minot this weekend. Estevan racer Aaron Turnbull talks about his experience with the race's late model class.
7: I was planning on running both divisions last year, and my own modified, we had engine issues, and so I was running another guy's late model, and it went okay. We needed to make some adjustments to the car to make it better, but it was fun to run with the Outlaw guys, and I hadn't done that in several years.
1: This year, he'll be competing in the support modified class and watching the late model races as a fan. From the final whistle to the final score, send it in on the Discover Estevan app.
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1: A special weather statement is in effect for the Estevan area with conditions favorable for funnel cloud development this afternoon and into the early evening as scattered thunderstorms move through the region. Today brings a high near 18 with a chance of showers and thunderstorms. Tonight stays mainly cloudy with a chance of showers this evening and a low near 9. Wednesday brings a mix of sun and cloud with a chance of afternoon showers and a high near 22. Sunshine returns Thursday with a high near 24, followed by a warm Friday near 25 with a mix of sun and cloud. Saturday turns wet again with rain and a high near 21. Stay up to date with the full forecast by downloading our Discover Estevan app.
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0: doing with all of the schoolwork your kids are bringing home? Hey, I'm Sharon Church. Piles and piles of art projects and workbooks. Naturally, I'll be looking through it all, and then I'll carefully and lovingly file it away in my special keepsake bin. It's blue and sits on the side of the house near the garage. Then the special keepsake fairy comes and whisks it all away. I'm kidding. I'll keep the good stuff.
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22: A special weather statement remains in place for southeastern Saskatchewan with a risk of a funnel cloud development tied to scattered thunderstorms this afternoon. Tuesday sees a high near 18 with a chance of showers and storms. Tonight stays cloudy with a chance of showers and a low near 9 clearing overnight. Wednesday brings a mix of sun and cloud with a high near 22 and only a slight chance of showers. And Thursday looks sunny with a high near 24. Stay ahead of the storm by checking out discoverestevan.com. 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

0: Bulletproof. I'm Sharon Church. Remember the days when you would just pick up a ringing phone and say, hello? You answered with a question because you had no idea who was calling you. Yet, we picked up anyway, right? That sounds crazy. Nowadays, if I'm on my phone and a call comes in, I practically throw it across the room. What is the new etiquette when it comes to making a phone call? Honestly, I think you need to make an appointment to call someone. Calling someone out of the blue and expecting them to answer is just not reasonable anymore. And if you do call someone and they don't answer, you gotta send a follow-up text stating what the call was all about. Without that follow-up text, you ain't getting a call back.
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11: It's a weather-aware Tuesday in the southeast with a special weather statement in effect and a risk of funnel cloud development tied to thunderstorms. Today reaches a high near 18. Tonight stays cloudy with a chance of showers and a low near 9, clearing overnight. Wednesday brings a mix of sun and cloud with a high near 22, and Thursday turns sunny with a high near 24. Get the full 5-day forecast at discoverestevan.com. I'm Lois Fever.
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0: Josh Ross, Hate How You Look. I'm Sharon Church. Today is National Hydration Day. I feel like that's every day for kids, right? Anyone else have a cupboard filled with water bottles? And of course, they're not all dishwasher safe. Actually, none of them are. So that's another chore. It's a lot to keep those kids hydrated. And what year did kids start bringing water bottles to school? No one, and I mean no one, brought water bottles to school when we were growing up. Maybe the sports kids in high school? I don't know. If you were thirsty, you lined up at the fountain after gym or recess. Never in the middle of class. You were not allowed to be thirsty then.
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3: Generations of students are saying thank you to a retiring Lampman bus driver, while the Her Voice series shines a spotlight on a dedicated local volunteer. And on the sports front, a Southeast Saskatchewan racing favorite is heading south to take on a major event in Minot. Get the rest of the details in 10 minutes.
4: A parasite outbreak has been reported south of the border as New World screwworm is being seen in southern states like Texas. In case of a Canadian sighting, Saskatchewan Ministry of Agriculture Chief Veterinary Officer Stephanie Smith says a plan is in place.
5: New World screwworm is a federally immediately notifiable disease because there are trade impacts, when that pest is present. So in those cases, Canadian Food Inspection Agency is the lead responder. If we were to see a detection, likely what that means is a quarantine that gets placed on the premises where the New World screwworm is present and treatment that's applied to make sure that animals heal and that we don't see, further spread of the flies. From the provincial standpoint, we'd be working with our veterinary community, with industry and the general public, helping to build awareness if we were to see a detection, asking them to keep a close eye on their animals, and making sure they're reporting in if we see it. Obviously, this is not something we want to have present. It is an animal welfare issue. So we would want a quick response if it was detected. But again, it's something that we worry about more so over the summer season, when we have enough warmth to have the fly established. In the winter, we're fortunate that's not going to be a risk.
4: Smith says that thanks to our colder climate, any chances of a long-term outbreak are slim. For Golden West, I'm Scott Bolton.
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1: If your plans have changed more than once this week, you can probably thank Mother Nature. I'm Lois Fever, and here's what's making headlines across the southeast today. We could see a severe storm yet again today alongside risk of funnel clouds. Environment and climate change meteorologist Chloe Katsadinas gives information on what to do in case of severe weather.
2: Just a standard, you know, wind thunderstorms, if thunder roars go indoors, dress for the weather. If you see something that looks dark and ominous, you know, take the precautions that feel necessary and keep yourself safe.
1: Stay up to date on the storm's progress by heading to discoverestevan.com. The Carlisle and District Lions Club is continuing to make a strong impact in the community through its fundraising efforts. The group supports local organizations in Carlisle by raising money at events throughout the year, including their annual auction and other club activities. Organizers say the goal is to help groups that rely on community support cover costs and continue offering programs and services. Here's Lions Club President Tim Cedar.
3: So this year we were able to give back $47,000 to these groups, which we were thrilled to be able to do. And I also want to shout out to the rest of Lions, and we also give back $38,000 throughout the year in just club meetings from other revenues as well.
1: The Lions Club says that ongoing support remains essential as community groups continue to face rising costs. A local woman featured in Discover Estevan's Her Voice series is encouraging others to find their place in the community. Roberta DeRozier has spent decades volunteering and says it all starts with simply stepping up where help is needed. She believes even the smallest action can leave a lasting impression. Roberta DeRozier, Estevan community volunteer and advocate, shares one experience that stayed with her.
4: I definitely think my time on victim services, that was where the littlest thing you could do to help somebody in their lowest point in their life. They just lost somebody really close to them. I'll never forget the one time literally just helping somebody light their cigarette because they couldn't. He had just lost his son, and just lighting a cigarette, the simplest thing you can do that makes a world of difference at that point.
1: To nominate someone making a difference, visit Discover Estevan's Her Voice series. After 40 years driving school bus in the Lapman area, one local driver

0: is reflecting on the support that helped her reach the milestone. Michelle Walter spent four decades with the Southeast Cornerstone School Division, building a career that depended not only on navigating rural roads, but on strong relationships with families, coworkers, and the broader community. As she prepares for retirement, she says that support made all the difference.
1: And my community has been behind me 100%. My parents especially, and my own family has helped me through a lot of things. And the school division has been very good to me. My boss, Trevor, in Estevan is amazing, and I just want to say thank you to the community of Latman for being so good to me and helping me out in every way that they could.
0: Walter was recently recognized by Latman School as she wraps up her time behind the wheel. From breaking news to weather, sports, and community stories, you can always stay connected at discoverestevan.com, where local stories come together.
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0: An induction ceremony at the Saskatchewan Hockey Hall of Fame included a Carlisle-born former NHL player. Brendan Moreau talks about what he brought to the league courtesy of the Southeast.
3: The hardworking, the culture that our family was raised with, and a lot of the similar things from my friends and their families, it just kind of got me set on a good path, and I think work ethic was probably my superpower, if there was ever anything, and so definitely learned that from the hardworking folks from Southeast Saskatchewan.
0: Moreau thanked his parents, who spent hours moving him between games when he was young. The World of Outlaws Tour arrives at Nodak Speedway this weekend, bringing racing action to Minot, North Dakota. The track isn't too dissimilar from the Estevan Motor Speedway, says Estevan racer Aaron Turnbull, who's competing in the support modified class.
4: It's just a little bit different layout. I mean, it's a similar length, just a little bit tighter corners, a little bit longer straightaways, a little bit different banking, and it's similar.
0: Turnbull says he's competed in the main late model class before and is excited to see the cars in action. Don't let the highlights stop at the scoreboard. Coaches, players, and fans can share win stats and standout moments through Submit News on the Discover Estevan app.
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0: A special weather statement is in effect for the Estevan area with conditions favorable for funnel cloud development this afternoon and into the early evening as scattered thunderstorms move through the region. Today brings a high near 18 with a chance of showers and thunderstorms. Tonight stays mainly cloudy with a chance of showers this evening and a low near 9. Wednesday brings a mix of sun and cloud with a chance of afternoon showers and a high near 22. Sunshine returns Thursday with a high near 24, followed by a warm Friday near 25 with a mix of sun and cloud. Saturday turns wet again with rain and a high near 21. Stay up to date with the full forecast by downloading our Discover Estevan app.
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Morgan Griffiths, Just Being Me. I'm Sharon Church. I've got your sort of sports report coming up just after George Burge and Luke Bryan. Ride, ride, ride. But first, here's Faith Hill.

0: Good afternoon. I'm Sharon Church, and it's now time for your Sorta Sports Report. Just because you're leading the team in home runs doesn't mean you're getting out of rookie duties. Blue Jays Kazuma Okamoto, P.S., that's a cool name, and Treya Savage were spotted in Chicago this weekend making the traditional rookie coffee run. The catch? They had to do it wearing their full Blue Jays uniforms while carrying trays of Starbucks through downtown Chicago. Never mind that Okamoto spent a decade playing pro ball in Japan, or that Savage helped lead the Jays to the World Series last season. Major League Baseball rules say they're still rookies, which apparently means they're also baristas.
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12: A special weather statement remains in place for southeastern Saskatchewan, with a risk of a funnel cloud development tied to scattered thunderstorms this afternoon. Tuesday sees a high near 18 with a chance of showers and storms. Tonight stays cloudy with a chance of showers and a low near 9 clearing overnight. Wednesday brings a mix of sun and cloud with a high near 22 and only a slight chance of showers. And Thursday looks sunny with a high near 24. Stay ahead of the storm by checking out discoverestevan.com. 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

Gramnesia. Have you heard of this new viral term floating around social media? I'll tell you all about it after Jason Aldean, but first, here's Tennille Arts. Don't ruin flowers.

0: Do your parents have gramnesia? Hey, I'm Sharon Church. That's the new viral term floating around social media. Gramnesia describes how grandparents sometimes seem to forget or maybe misremember certain details about how they raised you. Remembering the past as easier than it really was. Common signs of gramnesia include comments like this. Oh, you slept through the night as soon as we brought you home from the hospital. You were potty trained at 1 and it only took a weekend. You never had tantrums like this. Oh, you were never this picky. You always ate whatever we put on your plate. Now, gramnesia, it's not intentional. It's partly due to how memory works, including something called euphoric recall, where people tend to remember difficult times more positively. No, I cannot imagine myself ever having a euphoric recollection of the torture that was trying to get my toddler to stay in his big boy bed.
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14: It's a weather-aware Tuesday in the southeast with a special weather statement in effect and a risk of funnel cloud development tied to thunderstorms. Today reaches a high near 18. Tonight stays cloudy with a chance of showers and a low near 9, clearing overnight. Wednesday brings a mix of sun and cloud with a high near 22, and Thursday turns sunny with a high near 24. Get the full five-day forecast at discoverestevan.com. 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

0: you mine. I'm Sharon Church. Here's a tip, ladies, for Father's Day. I know it's too late. I'm going to reap the benefits from this genius idea. I'm so sorry that I'm telling you after the fact. So put this in your phone, a little reminder for next year. Get your husband like barbecue tools. I got him a burger flipper thing. More importantly, though, the form to make your own burger patties. And now he has to use his Father's Day present, which means he has to make supper tonight. Oh, it's genius.
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3: A longtime Estevan volunteer is being recognized for her impact on the community, while Lamon bus driver is being honored after 40 years of service. And in sports, a Carlisle-born NHL veteran has joined the Saskatchewan Hockey Hall of Fame. More coming up in 10 minutes.
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